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1: ABC News, I'm Stephanie Officer. More pain at the pump blamed on the war with Iran. ABC's Olivia Rubin in Washington.
2: Fighting in the Strait of Hormuz, keeping gas prices elevated back here at home. They're now averaging $4.15 a gallon. That's according to AAA. And that's on track to set a new record for the highest prices ever this time of year. The national average has never before seen $4 an average on Labor Day.
1: Millions of Americans who headed out for an end-of-summer getaway will soon make their way back home. ABC's Jim Ryan.
3: 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Miami, where an Amazon cargo plane overran a runway Sunday, is showing the highest number of flight disruptions.
1: The deeper you dig in Hungary, the larger the reward. In the country's grave digging contest this weekend, 19-2 men team faced off. The pair who won a 5.5-foot deep ditch won six.
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9: Here's your K-Country forecast. Lows level off around 65. Tonight, under mainly clear skies, winds out of the east around 5 miles per hour. Daytime highs approaching 91. Tomorrow, sunshine mixed with clouds at times. Mainly clear skies. Tomorrow night, lows dip down to about 68. That's your local forecast update. I'm meteorologist Jennifer Wojcicki from the K-Country Weather Center. Right now, 79.
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0: The latest from Riley Green, that is Think As You Drunk here inside the saloon. Stick around for Morgan Wallen with Don't We. What is he up to now after getting done with one of the biggest tours of the summer? We'll try to touch on that. Leroy Parnell and Sarah Evans, she left them suds in the bucket. She's going to be in trouble.
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0: That is Morgan Wallen and Don't We? And generally, after a big summer concert like this past summer is still the problem, Morgan Wallen goes into hiding, but he has been releasing short little snippets of brand new songs, telling fans he's working on a brand new album. We just don't have a date on when that will be out. Luke Bryan on the way, Ronnie Millsap, and Josh Turner wants to dance. Hang on.
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5: Here's your K-Country forecast. Lows level off around 65. Tonight, under mainly clear skies, winds out of the east around 5 miles per hour. Daytime highs approaching 91. Tomorrow, sunshine mixed with clouds at times. Mainly clear skies. Tomorrow night, lows dip down to about 68. That's your local forecast update. I'm meteorologist Jennifer Wojcicki from the K-Country Weather Center. Right now, 79.
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0: country, and she knows it. That is Luke Bryan out of his latest album, Signs. Hang out, music on the way from Zach John King. We will hear from John Michael Montgomery with I Can Love You Like That, and Blake Shelton with Pistol Annies and Friends. We will hear that, boys, around here. Chew tobacco, chew tobacco, chew tobacco. What?
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1: ABC News, I'm Stephanie Officer. Hyundai's deadly cargo plane crash at Miami International Airport is still causing travel delays. ABC's Victor Oquendo is there.
2: The NTSB has recovered the flight data recorder and the cockpit voice recorder. They will be sent to D.C. for analysis. Tonight, two of the four runways here at Miami International Airport are closed, delays averaging 5 hours.
1: Renewed concern now over political violence after the incident in Ohio yesterday involving Democratic gubernatorial candidate Amy Acton. An armed man was arrested for allegedly pushing his way toward the doctor-turned-politician as she was speaking at a local fair in Canfield, leaving some people injured in the process. Acton making her first comment since that incident today at the Labor Day parade in Cleveland. She was seen trying to help one of the victims hurt during the incident.
3: I refuse to look the other way like people didn't look the other way when I was a struggling kid in Youngstown, Ohio.
1: This is ABC News.
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9: Here's your K-Country forecast. Lows around 65 tonight under mainly clear skies, southeast winds around 5 miles per hour. Sunshine mixed with clouds at times tomorrow, daytime highs approaching 91. Lows level off around 68 tomorrow night, mainly clear skies. That's your local forecast update. I'm meteorologist Jennifer Wojcicki from the K-Country Weather Center. Right now, it's 77 degrees.
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0: That is Ella Langley, Choosing Texas, the history-making song from her. 20-plus weeks atop the Billboard 100. And Ella Langley still out on tour through the remainder of 2026. I imagine she will take a long, extended break over the holidays and into the start of next year, because she has been every place right now. Zach John King on the way, John Michael Montgomery, and how about Blake Shelton? Hang on.
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0: His name is Zach John King. That is Get to Drinking here inside the saloon. I like the overalls. Bringing back the overalls to country music as a performer, I think. Him and also, what's the other guy's name that just started out in country music who I really love? He's traditional like Zach Top. Kenny Whitmire. Yeah, that's his name. He wears overalls as well. Bring back overalls. Let's wear them every day. Hudson Westbrook, Minnie McCready, and Jason Aldean next.
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3: Here's your K-Country forecast. Lows around 65 tonight under mainly clear skies. Southeast winds around 5 miles per hour. Sunshine mixed with clouds at times. Tomorrow, daytime highs approaching 91. Lows level off around 68. Tomorrow night, mainly clear skies. That's your local forecast update. I'm meteorologist Jennifer Wojcicki from the K-Country Weather Center. Right now, it's 77 degrees.
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0: Hudson Westbrook, that is Painted You Pretty right here inside RC Social Saloon. 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And we shared quite a few episodes, new episodes, over the weekend. We invite you to join us. Stick around. Music on the way from Doug Stone, Florida Georgia Line, Vince Gill, and Kenny Chesney.
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2: ABC News, I'm Stephanie Officer. As the country prepares to mark the 25th year since the 9/11 attacks, the FBI is out with a new warning on terror threats they say still exist in the U.S. ABC's Pierre Thomas.
3: While the FBI says it's better positioned to stop a large-scale, sophisticated attack like 9/11, al-Qaeda and its offshoot, ISIS, have evolved in recent years, relentlessly seeking to develop so-called lone wolves right here in the homeland. Just 3 weeks ago, 35-year-old Jessica Bowie arrested for allegedly plotting to bomb the state capital in Albany in the name of ISIS.
2: The U.S. Coast Guard is now assisting Bahamian authorities after a small plane carrying four people crashed off Andros Island today. Relatives say the aircraft was traveling to Miami with an experienced pilot, his wife, and two grandchildren on board. Sylvie Larry is the pilot's niece.
4: We're asking for everyone out there to please help, whether it's by plane, by boat, any signs that you've noticed, to help us find them and bring them back alive.
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11: Here's your K-Country forecast. Lows around 65 tonight under mainly clear skies, southeast winds around 5 miles per hour. Sunshine mixed with clouds at times tomorrow. Daytime highs approaching 91. Lows level off around 68 tomorrow night, mainly clear skies. That's your local forecast update. I'm meteorologist Jennifer Wojcicki from the K-Country Weather Center. Right now, 75.
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0: It was last week she made her debut on the Grand Ole Opry. That is Stella Lefty, and I love that song. That is called Boston. I think she's going to have a big career in country music. Scotty McCreary on the way. Doug Stone with Why I Did Not Think of That. And Florida Georgia Line, apparently back in hunkered down in the lab working on brand new music. Could have brand new music from Florida Georgia Line very soon. And there is talk, there is a little bit of a rumor saying that they could be hitting the road in 2027.
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2: 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Always keeping you weather aware.
3: Here's your K-Country forecast. Lows around 65 tonight under mainly clear skies, southeast winds around 5 miles per hour. Sunshine mixed with clouds at times tomorrow, daytime highs approaching 91. Lows level off around 68 tomorrow night, mainly clear skies. That's your local forecast update. I'm meteorologist Jennifer Wojcicki from the K-Country Weather Center. Right now, 75.
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0: Cannot wait for that brand new album from that Country Music Hall of Famer, Kenny Chesney. It'll be out on the 25th, called Silver Sands Marina. And you can listen to the title track right now on YouTube. It is a lyric video, as they call it. And the title track, it's reminiscent of his good friend who we lost 3 years ago, Jimmy Buffett. Stick around, a full hour of country raring to go. Lainey Wilson, Little Texas, Chris Stapleton. And how about George?
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1: ABC News, I'm Stephanie Officer. More pain at the pump, blamed on the war with Iran. ABC's Olivia Rubin in Washington.
2: Fighting in the Strait of Hormuz, keeping gas prices elevated back here at home. They're now averaging $4.15 a gallon. That's according to AAA. And that's on track to set a new record for the highest prices ever this time of year. The national average has never before seen $4 an average on Labor Day.
1: A tragic Labor Day for law enforcement in Claiborne County, Mississippi. A $25,000

0: A reward is being offered for the suspect accused of killing a sheriff's deputy in the line of duty. Sheriff Edward Goods says the 45-year-old was shot while responding to a robbery at a convenience store early today.
1: He was a friend. He's a family man, married, four kids, had been with the department 6 years. One of my best part-time officers, normally work full-time hours, but nothing but great things to say about him.
0: Deputy Terrion Bailey died at a local hospital. This is ABC News.
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6: Here's your K-Country forecast. Lows around 65 tonight under mainly clear skies, southeast winds around 5 miles per hour. Sunshine mixed with clouds at times tomorrow. Daytime highs approaching 91. Lows level off around 68 tomorrow night, mainly clear skies. That's your local forecast update. I'm meteorologist Jennifer Wojcicki from the K-Country Weather Center. Currently 72.
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0: The latest from Kane Brown, that is Woman, here inside the saloon. Taylor Swift, I knew it, I knew you. We will get carried away with King George and Keith Urban singing about Johns. That would be Cougar, Deer, and 316. Hang on.
1: 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No purchase necessary. 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Participants can only win one contest prize per person every 30 days. Winners must appear in person with proper positive legal identification to claim any prize. Monday through Friday, excluding holidays, within 30 days or the prize will be forfeited. Prizes will not be mailed or delivered. Any winners under the age of 18 must be accompanied by a parent or legal guardian. No trade or cash equivalent will be awarded for any contest prize. Any person or persons found to be in violation of these contest rules before, during, or after the respective contest or giveaway will be disqualified and will not be eligible for further contests or giveaways.
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0: All right, so I've talked about it in the past, and maybe I am one of the few. So many great reviews came through on Toy Story 5. I didn't mind it, but I don't know that I would pay to see it again. It's not my favorite, and I love the Toy Story movies. My kids and I watch them all the time. If I were to rank them, I don't know if I ranked them for you or not. If I were to rank my favorite Toy Story movies, as if you would care, I would go number 3 first, followed by number 2, then number 1, but number 5, and then number 4. I am not a fan of number 4. That's Taylor Swift. Lainey Wilson on the way, Little Texas, and Chris Stapleton. Hang on.
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4: 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Always with current temperatures and the information you need when weather threatens. Always keeping you weather aware.
5: Here's your K-Country forecast. Lows around 65 tonight under mainly clear skies, southeast winds around 5 miles per hour. Sunshine mixed with clouds at times tomorrow, daytime highs approaching 91. Lows level off around 68 tomorrow night, mainly clear skies. That's your local forecast update. I'm meteorologist Jennifer Wojcicki from the K-Country Weather Center. Currently 72.
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0: Lainey Wilson and John Mayer. I'd like to know the story behind John Mayer being on that song with her. Why did she choose him? Not that I'm against that. I like John Mayer. I liked a lot of his songs back in the day. But why was it that she chose John Mayer instead of maybe another fellow country singer? That'd be interesting. That'd be a good question to ask her. That is phone, keys, wallet. Full hour country lined up and ready to go. Make sure to hit us up on our Facebook at RC Social Saloon. And if you love the history of country music, stories behind the greatest country songs of all time, make sure you join us at Cassidy Country on Facebook and TikTok.
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0: Daytime highs approaching 91. Mainly clear skies. Tuesday night, lows level off around 68. That's your local forecast update. I'm meteorologist Jennifer Wojcicki from the K-Country Weather Center. Currently, it's 72 degrees.
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it doesn't matter how many times I've heard that song. Every time I do, it puts me in a better mood. Something about your baby loving you, I guess. Martina McBride, Charlie Derrick, kicking off hour one of the show here tonight. Little Mark Wills.

0: say so.
1: Well, since you say I need to say so, let me just go ahead and say I think the Seattle Seahawks are going to win the Super Bowl again this year. I've been watching Hard Knocks. Y'all see Hard Knocks on HBO? That's really a good show. They've been doing that show for a long time. They pick a different team every year, and this year was the Seahawks. And they of course, lost some people, you know, like all Super Bowl teams do, but I think they're going to be good again this year, don't y'all? I hope so. They're going to be the first game of the year, the Seahawks, and well, actually, it's a rematch of the Super Bowl. Patriots going to the Seahawks in Seattle, so they'll be playing. And that's on, you know, that's on Wednesday night. It's not a regular Sunday game like normally you have the season kicking off on a Sunday. This year's kicking off Wednesday.
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0: Can't Love You Anymore, Morgan and Ella, Charlie. Well, if you're going through a dry spell, you know, you hadn't got a boyfriend or girlfriend in a long time, what you ought to do is go outside, find your sugar tree, and shake it. You never know, right? Of course, the reason I'm bringing that, you're looking at the radio like, what is that man talking about? Is Shake the Sugar Tree is what I'm talking about. Pam Tillis got a request for it. About to play it, too. Coming up next.
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3: Here's your K-Country forecast. Lows level off around 65. Overnight, under mainly clear skies, southeasterly winds around 5 miles per hour. Sunshine mixed with clouds at times Tuesday. Daytime highs approaching 91. Mainly clear skies, Tuesday night, lows level off around 68. That's your local forecast update. I'm meteorologist Jennifer Wojcicki from the K-Country Weather Center. Right now, 70.
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0: We're south of Sanity. Zach Toppin, Charlie Derrick. Is there anybody can tell me what was the last song that Brooks and Dunn ever played as a duo after they won the Duo of the Year in 2010 at the ACM Awards? Yeah, that's pretty obscure, wasn't it? But it was My Maria, by the way, is what it is. And they still, of course, they're still touring now. They tour mainly with Morgan Wallen, but they still do that song. And it just says drives everybody crazy. My Maria, coming up next.
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1: ABC News, I'm Stephanie Officer. NTSB investigators say they've located the plane's black boxes, but have yet to interview the two surviving crew members on board after Sunday's deadly Amazon cargo plane crash in Miami. ABC News aviation analyst John Nance.
2: One of the key elements in here is going to be at the speed at which they approach the runway, apparently almost 190 miles an hour, and the speed at which they rocketed off the other end, 128 miles an hour. That's a tremendous amount of energy for a 300,000-pound airplane.
1: Officials say the Amazon jet left the runway and slammed into vehicles on a nearby road, killing five people on the ground. A $25,000 reward now being offered for info leading to the suspect accused of killing a Mississippi sheriff's deputy in the line of duty. Claiborne County Sheriff Edward Good says 45-year-old Terrian Bailey was shot responding to a robbery.
3: Officer Bailey was dedicated to this community. He lived, born and raised here.
1: This is ABC News.
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7: Here's your K-Country forecast. Lows level off around 65 overnight under mainly clear skies, southeasterly winds around 5 miles per hour. Sunshine mixed with clouds at times Tuesday, daytime highs approaching 91. Mainly clear skies Tuesday night, lows level off around 68. That's your local forecast update. I'm meteorologist Jennifer Wojcicki from the K-Country Weather Center. Right now, it's 72 degrees.
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That song is just impossible not to sing along with, or at least it is to me. Next to you, next to me, Shenandoah here with the Charlie Derrick Show, kicking off hour two of my show here tonight. Hey, I appreciate y'all joining me. Let's turn it up for some Kenny.

0: 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I don't know. I was thinking about, well, I'll ask a buddy to call in on that, but I don't think anybody'd call on that one, do you?
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0: Combs and Be By You, Charlie Derrick. You know, you see for the first time, like I remember the first time I saw Garth Brooks and the song, you know, I saw that the title was Papa Love Mama. I said, okay, that'll be a love song. No, it ain't. Is it? It's a great song, but it ain't even a love song. It's coming up next.
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4: 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Always keeping you weather aware.
5: Here's your K-Country forecast. Lows level off around 65. Overnight, under mainly clear skies, southeasterly winds around 5 miles per hour. Sunshine mixed with clouds at times Tuesday. Daytime highs approaching 91. Mainly clear skies Tuesday night. Lows level off around 68. That's your local forecast update. I'm meteorologist Jennifer Wojcicki from the K-Country Weather Center. Right now, it's 72 degrees.
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0: Hard to sit still. I mean, why would you, you know, during a song like that? Riley Green and Think As You Drunk I Am. Charlie Derrick here. You know, I want to put together a list here tonight. Not that, you know, it's fall, you know, but it's right around the corner. A lot of people say at the end of Labor Day, that's the end of summer, beginning of fall. So what are some of the things that you're looking forward to? You know, most everybody I'm talking to, oh, the cooler weather. And so most everybody is saying that. But other than the cooler weather, of course, a lot of people say the leaves. Stuff that we're looking forward to. Let's make that the question of the night here tonight. Stuff we're looking forward to in the fall of 2026.
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1: You know, he had so many songs, sometimes you forget some of the big ones like that one, Settle for a Slowdown. It's Dirk's here with the Charlie Dirk Show, kicking off hour three of the show here tonight. I sure appreciate y'all joining me. Hope everything's going good for you so far. How about a little Trisha? Here's A Perfect Love.

0: Chevy Silverado, Bailey Zimmer. I don't know why I said it like that. Bailey Zimmerman here for the Charlie Derrick Show. Stuff that we're looking forward to, other than, you know, the cooler weather, things that we're looking forward to in the fall of 2026. You know what I'm looking forward to doing is some hot soup, you know, some thick hot soup. Andrea makes this, name of it is Winter Soup. And I think there's just about everything that ain't nailed down is in it, you know, but it's so good. And, you know, it is, especially on a cold night, you know, you come in and you smell that soup. And that's one of the things I'm looking forward to. How about you? It's question of the night here tonight, here for the Charlie Derrick Show. Things that you're looking forward to. I mean, other than the cooler weather, things that you're looking forward to in the fall of 2026.
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0: Country and She Knows It, Luke Bryan, Charlie Dirk. I'll tell you another thing I'm looking forward to in the fall of 2026. You know, sweatpants that are about three or four sizes too big for you. And, you know, it looks like you're swallowed up by some sweatpants. But, man, they're kind of got that soft, fuzzy, you know, whatever that is on the inside. You put them on a chilly Saturday morning and you go outside and got your coffee and, yeah, I'm looking forward to that. How about you? Stuff you're looking for, other than the cooler weather, stuff you're looking forward to in the fall of 2026. That's question of the night tonight.
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5: Here's your K-Country forecast. Lows level off around 65. Overnight, under mainly clear skies, southeasterly winds around 5 miles per hour. Sunshine mixed with clouds at times Tuesday. Daytime highs approaching 91. Mainly clear skies, Tuesday night, lows level off around 68. That's your local forecast update. I'm meteorologist Jennifer Wojcicki from the K-Country Weather Center. Currently, it's 73 degrees.
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0: Let's get to drinking. Zach John King, newcomer, new song, Charlie Derrick. Tell you what, you got this. You got your mama's good looks and your daddy's money, and you checking me out. I'll tell you, we both in good shape for the shape we're in, especially when you play that song, you know, Rickshay and Daddy's Money. Just got a request for it. Can't wait to hear it again. And it doesn't matter how many times I've heard that song over the years. I always look forward to hearing it again. We're about to. Coming up next.
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1: ABC News, I'm Stephanie Officer. NTSB investigators say they've located the plane's black boxes, but have yet to interview the two surviving crew members on board after Sunday's deadly Amazon cargo plane crash in Miami. ABC News aviation analyst John Nance.
2: One of the key elements in here is going to be at the speed at which they approached the runway, apparently almost 190 miles an hour, and the speed at which they rocketed off the other end, 100.

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3: Here's your K-Country forecast. Lows level off around 65. Overnight, under partly cloudy skies, winds out of the southeast around 5 miles per hour. Sunshine mixed with clouds at times Tuesday. Daytime highs approaching 91. Lows dip down to 68 Tuesday night, mainly clear skies. That's your local forecast update. I'm meteorologist Jennifer Wojcicki from the K-Country Weather Center. Right now, 73.
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0: Well, you talk to anybody who knows in the music industry, and they'll generally tell you that if you have, you know, your first song that you had out, it was a big hit, but you got to have that second one if you're going to really, really be a star. And it looks like he's on his way. Hudson West Group, that is his second song. And it's a good one. Everybody loves it. Painted You Pretty. Charlie and Eric with you. I appreciate y'all joining me here on the show here tonight. I hope everything's going good for you. Good News Day Tuesday. Little Toby Keith on the way by request. Wish I didn't know now what I didn't know then. Coming up next.
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0: turn to Struck Around. Jordan Davis, Charlie Derrick. Speaking of turning stuff around, I got a friend of mine. I ain't going to say his name. He asked me specifically not to say his name, but he's kind of in a rut. You know, when you get into a rut and you can't, you're not unhappy, but you're not as happy as you feel like you should be or you deserve to be, and you're just in a rut. You know what I'm talking about. You know what my friend's talking about. What do you do to get out of that rut? I mean, do you have something like, okay, here's what I do when I get in a rut, and it always fixes it? I don't know. Does anybody got anything for that tonight? I was just talking to my friend, and he asked me, he said, Charlie, put that on the radio, see if anybody comes up with anything.
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3: Here's your K-Country forecast. Lows level off around 65. Overnight, under mainly clear skies, winds out of the southeast around 5 miles per hour. Sunshine mixed with clouds at times. Tuesday, high temperatures reach up to 90. Mainly clear Tuesday night, lows level off around 69. That's your local forecast update. I'm meteorologist Jennifer Wojcicki from the K-Country Weather Center. Right now, 73.
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0: Stella Lefty and Boston, Charlie Derrick here. We were talking about stuff that we're looking forward to with fall, and McKenna. McKenna was saying that she loves Halloween, so she's looking forward to Halloween, and she said going to haunted houses. And I asked her, I said, are you the kind that likes to go to the haunted house that is just kind of cute, you know, kind of boo, you know, and, oh, you scared me? Or are you one of those that likes to go in a haunted house that goes, nah, you know, one of those? And she told me, I cracked up on this too, because she told me, she said, well, I'm the kind of person who likes to try to convince myself I like to go to a haunted house that really scares me, you know, for Halloween and stuff. But when I get there, I never go in. I said, okay. So you're that kind of Halloween. She said, regardless what kind of Halloween she is, that's what she's looking forward to. What about you? You know, stuff you're looking, other than cooler weather on the way, a lot of people are saying cooler weather, but other than cooler weather, what are you looking forward to the fall of 2026?
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3: Here's your K-Country forecast. Lows level off around 65. Overnight, under mainly clear skies, winds out of the southeast around 5 miles per hour. Sunshine mixed with clouds at times. Tuesday, high temperatures reach up to 90. Mainly clear Tuesday night, lows level off around 69. That's your local forecast update. I'm meteorologist Jennifer Wojcicki from the K-Country Weather Center. Right now, it's 72 degrees.
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1: He's a ranch hand in a pinch, man. 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Cause she's a gold digger with a quick trigger. A cast iron skillet swinging lid flipper. 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

0: just want my horse.
1: You know,
0: back.
1: I like Cody a whole lot, but you know, he should have known. We gave her that horse. He ain't getting that horse back. Cody Johnson is new in here with the Charlie Derrick Show. Got a little dust on the bottle, and that's not necessarily the worst thing that's ever happened to you. Phyllis and her crew, they're a bunch of third shifters around listening to the show here tonight. They asked me to put that on, and you know I'm going to do it. Coming up next.
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0: Yeah, I'd appreciate if you wouldn't tell on me. It's Jason Aldean here for the Charlie Derrick Show. I call them Oh Yeah songs, songs you hadn't heard in a long time. They're great songs, but you hadn't heard them in a long time. And every time you do, you say, oh, yeah. I got one of those coming up from Alabama. High Cotton coming up next.
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3: Here's your K-Country forecast. Lows level off around 65. Overnight, under mainly clear skies, winds out of the southeast around 5 miles per hour. Sunshine mixed with clouds at times. Tuesday, high temperatures reach up to 90. Mainly clear Tuesday night, lows level off around 69. That's your local forecast update. I'm meteorologist Jennifer Wojcicki from the K-Country Weather Center. Right now, it's 72 degrees.
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0: See, that's a song you play for yourself when you've been in a rut for a little while, and all of a sudden you figure out a way to get out of that rut. I got a friend of mine doing that, he was in the middle of it. It was just one of those things to where, you know, he wasn't unhappy. He just wasn't as happy as he, you know, I want to be happier than this, you know, kind of one of those situations. And so he was in that for, I don't know, a week, 10 days, finally got out of it. So that one's for him. Love and Life Again, Ella Langley, Charlie Derrick. Hey, I appreciate y'all joining me on the show here tonight. I hope everything's going good for you. It's a Good News Day Tuesday.
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1: ABC News, I'm Stephanie Officer. NTSB investigators say they've located the plane's black boxes, but have yet to interview the two surviving crew members on board after Sunday's deadly Amazon cargo plane crash in

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5: Here's your K-Country forecast. Lows level off around 65. Overnight, under mainly clear skies, winds out of the southeast around 5 miles per hour. Sunshine mixed with clouds at times. Tuesday, high temperatures reach up to 90. Mainly clear Tuesday night, lows level off around 69. That's your local forecast update. I'm meteorologist Jennifer Wojcicki from the K-Country Weather Center. Currently 70.
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before. That's one of those for me. Thomas Rhett and Jordan Davis, it ain't a bad life. Charlie Derrick, Good News Day Tuesday. Go ahead then to final hour of my show here tonight. A little Martina McBride. Here's Blessed.

0: It's Russell Dickerson, and it happened to me, Charlie Derrick. Yeah, I do it every Tuesday. It's called Good News Day Tuesday, and it's just basically encouraging everybody to look for some good. You know, it's so easy to find bad, and, you know, bad news so easy to find. But if you can, just keep scrolling till you find something good. I don't remember the last time, though, that my big deal for Good News Day Tuesday had to do with Way to Go Wednesday, which is tomorrow. But my good news is the NFL is about to start. It's going to be tomorrow night. Man, I bet it's going to be a good game, too. Seattle, Patriots. It's a rematch of the Super Bowl, opening the first game of the season for NFL 2026. Man, I can't wait.
1: 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No purchase necessary. 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Participants can only win one contest prize per person every 30 days. Winners must appear in person with proper positive legal identification to claim any prize. Monday through Friday, excluding holidays, within 30 days or the prize will be forfeited. Prizes will not be mailed or delivered. Any winners under the age of 18 must be accompanied by a parent or legal guardian. No trade or cash equivalent will be awarded for any contest prize. Any person or persons found to be in violation of these contest rules before, during, or after the respective contest or giveaway will be disqualified and will not be eligible for further contests or giveaways.
2: I'm still going for it. 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

0: Lady Wilson, her latest, Phone Keys Wallet, Charlie Derrick. Okay, what's this song? Cold beer. I'm going to sing part of the song. Cold beer on a Friday night. What's that song? You know what it is. Right on the tip of your tongue. What is it? Zach Brown Band and Chicken Fried is what it is. About to play it coming up next.
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5: Here's your K-Country forecast. Lows level off around 65. Overnight, under mainly clear skies, winds out of the southeast around 5 miles per hour. Sunshine mixed with clouds at times. Tuesday, high temperatures reach up to 90. Mainly clear Tuesday night, lows level off around 69. That's your local forecast update. I'm meteorologist Jennifer Wojcicki from the K-Country Weather Center. Currently 70.
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1: 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Yes, not the easiest thing you probably ever do, but probably one of the smartest. When you find yourself in trouble, you got to say so. Dan and Shay, K-Country 105.7. Hey, that's going to do it for me. I got to pack them up, shine it on out of here, make some room for Austin. Austin Armstrong and the Morning Buzz coming up here next. Of course, Morning Buzz brought to us this morning, as it is every morning, by Long Hunters Coffee and Tea, United Citizens Bank, Auto Smart, and Duo Broadband.
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0: Much closer matchup, the Taylor County Cardinals just fall short against the Green Waves of Meade County with a final score of 22-21. And finally, the Green County Board of Education will hold its regular meeting this Thursday, September 10th. The meeting will get underway at 5:30 p.m. Central Time at the Green County Board of Education. That meeting is open to the public. 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
1: Here's your K-Country forecast. Sunshine mixed with clouds at times today, with daytime highs approaching 90. South winds 5 to 10 miles per hour. Lows level off around 69. Tonight, mainly clear skies. Mainly sunny. Tomorrow, high temperatures reach up to 93. That's your local forecast update. I'm meteorologist Jennifer Wojcicki from the K-Country Weather Center. Currently 70.
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3: Happy Tuesday, South Central Kentucky. Austin Armstrong tagging along with you. Hope your Tuesday's off to a great start. And hey, hope you had a great extended weekend. Hope you got all the R&R you deserve, or hope you got all the family time you deserve. Hey, however you spent it, I hope it was a great one, but let's get ready to tackle another work week right here in the Morning Buzz on K-Country 105.7. Coming up, it is Austin's Question of the Week, your chance to win tickets to Beach Bend Park. I'll give you details on the Grand Ole Opry Brain Teaser of the Week coming up tomorrow. We'll also be joined by a couple of special guests throughout the morning. Super excited for those conversations. Also coming up today, we will have plenty of great conversations amongst some other folks as well. We'll have some great country music and, well, just lots of fun to get you through your Tuesday morning. It's another edition of the Morning Buzz here on K-Country 105.7. Coming up now, Zach Taub, South of Sanity, right here on K-Country.
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0: Morgan Wallen, don't we? Right here on the Morning Buzz on K Country 105.7. Good morning and happy Tuesday, South Central Kentucky. Austin Armstrong tagging along with you this Tuesday morning. The time is 5:26 a.m. Central, 6:26 a.m. Eastern time, and currently 69 degrees and mostly clear here in South Central Kentucky, and a beautiful day in store. Mostly sunny, high near 90 degrees today. Tonight, partly cloudy, low near 69. On Wednesday, sunny, high near 93. On Wednesday, do have a 20% chance of showers after 1 a.m. Mostly clear, low near 71. Though chances of rain going to carry over into Thursday, probably a chance of showers, and then showers and possibly a thunderstorm after 1 p.m. And, of course, a high near a 90. Chance rain on Thursday sitting at 80%. And, of course, don't forget the Morning Buzz brought to you by our wonderful sponsors. 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
3: Here's your K Country forecast. Sunshine mixed with clouds at times today, with daytime highs approaching 90. South winds 5 to 10 miles per hour. Lows level off around 69. Tonight, mainly clear skies. Mainly sunny. Tomorrow, high temperatures reach up to 93. That's your local forecast update. I'm meteorologist Jennifer Wojcicki from the K-Country Weather Center. Currently 70.
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Darius Rucker, Wagon Wheel, right here on the Morning Buzz on K-Country 105.7. Stick around, more great country music on the way. Coming up next, Jason Aldean, Flyover States. But right now, Lauren and Elena, Chase Matthews. All

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1: Austin Armstrong tagging along with you this Tuesday morning. Hope it's off to a great start. And, well, hey, appreciate you tuning in to the Morning Buzz here on K-Country 105.7. The time is 5:40 a.m. Central, 6:40 a.m. Eastern time, and currently 69 degrees and mostly clear here in South Central Kentucky. And of course, don't forget, hey, we got some awesome events coming up here in the community real soon. 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More details can be found over on their Facebook page. That's Greene County FFA on Facebook. And hey, don't forget, Cal Days coming up September 18th and 19th, the 53rd annual Cal Days. We're looking forward to it. Hope to see you out there. 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

Around Here Buzz, right here on the Morning Buzz on K-Country 105.7. A happy Tuesday, South Central Kentucky. Austin Armstrong hanging out with you. That's going to do it for this hour of the Morning Buzz. But hey, stick around. More fun coming up next hour, top of the hour, your ABC News, followed by your local news. And of course, Austin's Question of the Week. Also, the K-Country Sports Minute, more great country music, and well, just lots of fun to keep you going this Tuesday morning. Coming up now, 10 rounds of Jose Cuero's right here on the Morning Buzz on K-Country 105.7. Hope your morning's off to a great start.

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2: Here's your K-Country forecast. Sunshine mixed with clouds at times today, with daytime highs approaching 90. South winds 5 to 10 miles per hour. Lows level off around 69. Tonight, mainly clear skies. Mainly sunny. Tomorrow, high temperatures reach up to 93. That's your local forecast update. I'm meteorologist Jennifer Wojcicki from the K-Country Weather Center. Currently 70.
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Blake Shelton, Honeybee, right here on the Morning Buzz on K-Country 105.7. Good morning and a happy Tuesday, South Central Kentucky. Austin Armstrong tagging along with you this Tuesday morning. The time is 6:09 a.m. Central, 7:09 a.m. Eastern time. And coming up this hour during the Morning Buzz, hey, lots of great country music for you, but also the chance to win some

tickets to a Beach Bend Park in Bowling Green, Kentucky. Those tickets, they could be yours. You just got to stick around. Austin's question of the week coming up a little bit later in the hour. Also, the K-Country Sports Minute, where we'll take a look at some Green County athletics and a look around the horn as far as high school athletics goes. Also going to have some, well, more great country music, more great conversation, and more fun. Yeah, I mean, just got to mention that because it's going to get you through your Tuesday morning. Hey, appreciate you stopping by, checking out the Morning Buzz here on K-Country 105.7. Coming up now, it's Randy Travis. I told you so, right here on WGRK.

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it's Billy. How am I doing? Right here in the Morning Buzz on K-Country 105.7. 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Coming up in just a little over 5 minutes, it's your K-Country Sportsman. We'll take a look at week 1 of Kentucky high school football. Week 3. That's coming up in 5 minutes. Oh, no.

0: is Reba with Fancy right here in the Morning Buzz on K Country 105.7. Good morning and happy Tuesday, South Central Kentucky. Austin Armstrong tagging along with you this morning. Hope it's off to a fantastic start. The time is 6:25 a.m. Central, 7:25 a.m. Eastern time, and currently 69 degrees and mostly sunny here in South Central Kentucky. Don't forget, stick around. Coming up later this hour, Austin's Question of the Week. Your chance to win tickets to Beach Bend Park and Splash Lagoon in Bowling Green. Of course, that's coming up in just a little over 20 minutes. So stick around if you can. If you can't, hey, I get you. You're busy. I understand. I got you. Head over to our Facebook page. It's K Country 105.7 on Facebook. You can find Austin's Question of the Week over there as well. And, of course, week three of Kentucky high school football wraps up, and it was a good one for the Greene County Dragons. They walked away victorious over the Holmes High School Bulldogs with a final score of 50-8. And what a night it was for all of the Dragons. Many of the Dragons getting their names in the stat book. Deacon James, he went 3-for-5 on the night with 59 yards. Mr. Quentin Anderson, 3-for-5 on the night as well for 19 yards. Rushing Grady Shuffett for 5 carries, 32 yards, 1 touchdown, 1 2-point conversion. Also, my man Deacon James, 4 carries, 106 yards. Peyton James, 8 carries and 142 yards. Through the air, Mason Collins led the Dragons with 3 receptions and 49 yards on the night. Special teams, Mr. Jonathan Eastis going 1-for-1. Miss Emma going 5-for-5 for those extra points and 0-for-1 on the field goal attempt, which was a real good one for all 40-plus yards out. Defensively, a slew of Dragons on the defensive side of stats. I mean, it was just a great game by the Dragons. Again, they walked away victorious 50-8 in the final score. And, of course, taking a look at sports coming up this week, you got varsity girls volleyball for the Greene County Dragons. They'll be at Caverna coming up tonight. Varsity boys golf in action on Wednesday. Also got some more action coming up on a Thursday for some more local teams here in the community. And, of course, don't forget, join us coming up on a Friday. Another big game for the boys and girls. And green and gold is the football team going to hit the road for a tough matchup, and they're looking for a win. They'll come do that at LaRue County High School, taking on the Hawks, coming up on a Friday, 8 p.m. Eastern kickoff, a 7 p.m. Central time kickoff, and of course, pregame coverage and all the action can be found right here on K Country 105.7. If you're looking for scores around the horn, then make sure to tune in to the top of the hour as week three of Kentucky High School football recap is available at the top of the hour with your local news right here on your WGRK Sports Minute.
1: Welcome to Tuesday. Yeah, check your calendars, Kentucky. It's not Monday. Welcome back from the Labor Day weekend. I'm Scott Fitzgerald. Let's talk football, shall we? It's game week for the Kentucky Wildcats as they're going to get a visit from Alabama. And the Crimson Tide defense will face a much bigger test Saturday against Kentucky and quarterback Kenny Minchie. Minchie accounted for 318 yards in his first career start. Alabama allowed, though, just 137 passing yards in their opener. But Kentucky's offense presents a much tougher challenge, something not lost on Alabama defensive coordinator Kane Womack.
2: They're creative and the way that they get the ball to their playmakers. A lot of formations and motions and shifts and things that are what we would call eye candy that they give people, and yet at the same time they can keep the main thing by getting their playmakers the ball.
1: And Louisville has a quick turnaround after Sunday's heartbreaking loss to Ole Miss. The Cardinals led a second half comeback with 32 points, but penalties and clock issues proved costly, head coach Jeff Brohm.
3: When we picked up the tempo, I think that helped. Believe it or not, when we went huddle, it seemed like we were up there for a while. It took forever to call it in the huddle. To break the huddle. Does he have to be more aware of the play clock? Yes, but you know, we have to do some things to change the tempo up to help that as well.
1: It's game week for the Cincinnati Bengals, and they're getting healthier just the right time. Star wide receivers Ja'Marr Chase and T. Higgins were both back at practice yesterday. Chase, of course, working back from that knee hyperextension, while Higgins has been dealing with a minor heel issue. Both are on track to play in the season opener against Tampa Bay. For Buccaneer head coach Todd Bowles, however, he's worried about them, but he's also worried about the guy that throws to him.
4: It's not just the accuracy, his intelligence, the way he moves in a pocket. He can run without running. He can buy time just sliding his feet. He's so accurate on the outside, especially with his fade balls, especially the back shoulder or the deep one over the top.
1: Coach, of course, talking about quarterback Joe Burrow. And horse racing returns to Churchill Downs. That on Thursday for the start of the 14-day September meet. The three-week meet features $15.2 million in purses and includes the Iroquois and Pocahontas kicking off the road to the Kentucky Derby and the Kentucky Oaks. I'm Scott Fitzgerald.
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8: Taking a look at your local obituaries. Alberta Thornton, age 84 of Greensburg, passed away Thursday, September the 3rd at Taylor Regional Hospital in Campbellsville. The funeral service will be held Tuesday, September the 8th at 10 a.m. Central Time at Foster Toller Curry Funeral Home, with burial to follow in the Greene County Memory Garden Cemetery in the Summersville community of Greene County. The family has requested visitation this morning until time of the service. This has been the obituary of Alberta Thornton. Arlene Bishop Jeffries, age 99 of Greensburg, passed away Thursday at Janet Wright's care home. The funeral service will be conducted at 1 p.m. Central Time Tuesday at Coward and Parrott Funeral Home, with burial to follow in the Oak Grove Cemetery. Visitation is requested after 10 a.m. Central Time this morning at the funeral home until time of the service. Donations are requested to Hospice of Green River or Oak Grove Cemetery Fund. This has been the obituary of Arlene Bishop Jeffries. Charlotte K. Cox Henderson, age 83 of Elizabethtown, passed away at her home with her loving family by her side on September the 2nd. The funeral will be held on Tuesday, September the 8th, at Brown Funeral Home in Elizabethtown. Visitation is requested this morning from 10 a.m. to 11 a.m. Burial will follow at Hardin Memorial Park in Elizabethtown. In lieu of flowers, memorial contributions may be made in Charlotte's name to Hospice Health of Central Kentucky. This has been the obituary of Charlotte K. Cox Henderson. Arzo Skillet Miller, age 90 of Greensburg, passed away Thursday, September the 3rd at Green River Trails Nursing Home in Greensburg. The funeral service will be conducted at 1 p.m. Central Time Wednesday, September the 9th at Foster Toller Curry Funeral Home, with burial to follow in the Anderson Grove Cemetery in Greene County. Visitation will be from 10 a.m. Central Time until the funeral hour at 1 p.m. at Foster Toller Curry Funeral Home in Greensburg on September the 9th. Visitation will be from 10 a.m. Central Time until the funeral hour at 1 p.m. Central Time Wednesday, September the 9th at Foster Toller Curry Funeral Home in Greensburg. This has been the obituary of Arzo Skillet Miller. Gary Melton Price, age 72 of Greensburg, passed away Friday morning at his home. The funeral service will be conducted at 10 a.m. Central Time Wednesday at Coward and Parrott Funeral Home, with burial to follow in the Bennett Cemetery. Visitation is requested from 4 to 8 p.m. Central Time Tuesday at the funeral home and after 7 a.m. Wednesday until time of the service. The family has requested that expressions of sympathy take the form of donations to the Bennett Cemetery Fund or St. Jude's Children's Research Hospital, which can both be made at the funeral home. This has been the obituary of Gary Melton Price. Mina Loreen Hash Hedgespeth, 92 of Campbellsville, passed away September the 5th in Campbellsville. Visitation will be conducted from 10 to 1 p.m. Wednesday, September the 9th at Parrott and Ramsey Funeral Home in Campbellsville. The funeral service will be conducted at 1 p.m. Wednesday, September the 9th at Parrott and Ramsey Funeral Home in Campbellsville, with entombment in the Campbellsville Memorial Gardens Mausoleum. Expressions of sympathy requested to be donations to the Hash Cemetery Fund and may be made at Parrott and Ramsey Funeral Home. This has been the obituary of Mina Loreen Hash Hedgespeth. Karen Richardson, 79 of Campbellsville, passed away Saturday, September the 5th in Vine Grove. Visitation will be conducted from 10 a.m. to 1 p.m. Friday, September the 11th at Parrott and Ramsey Funeral Home. The funeral service will be conducted at 2 p.m. Friday, September the 11th at St. Bernard's Catholic Church in Liberty, with burial to follow in the church cemetery. Expressions of sympathy requested to be donations to St. Bernard Catholic Church and may be made at Parrott and Ramsey Funeral Home. This has been the obituary of Karen Richardson. Fork Media, Campbellsville and Greensburg, send our condolences to the families and to all who have recently lost a loved one.
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9: Here's your K-Country forecast. Sunshine mixed with clouds at times today, with daytime highs approaching 90. South winds 5 to 10 miles per hour. Lows level off around 69. Tonight, mainly clear skies. Mainly sunny. Tomorrow, high temperatures reach up to 93. That's your local forecast update. I'm meteorologist Jennifer Wojcicki from the K-Country Weather Center. Currently 70.
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It's that time of the morning, time for Austin's Question of the Week, only here on the Morning Buzz on K-Country 105.7. If you're new here and don't know what it is, well, hello, nice to meet you. My name's Austin. Like to ask you a question every single week. That question differs week from week. That question, never a trivia question, never a multiple choice question, never a question you can get wrong because, well, it's your opinion. Me and you having a little fun, getting to know each other a little bit better, and, well, getting you registered for the chance to win some great prizes. And, of course, this week you have the chance to win tickets to a Beach Bend Park in Bowling Green, Kentucky, where you and the family could be enjoying some of the awesome thrill rides, family rides, and kiddie rides over at Beach Bend. All you got to do is answer Austin's question of the week. All you have to do to get entered in, just text in your answer to 270-789-1464. That's 789-1464. So, as everybody knows, we just celebrated Labor Day, which, you know, gave us that extended weekend, which was nice. I think everybody appreciates a three-day weekend. Well, me and some of my friends, we were talking, and we were talking about, like, the next holiday that's going to come up and what's it going to be, and we were looking through the holidays, and, well, you know, I seen Thanksgiving, and it kind of made me think, in which it's not the next one, but I just seen it, and I started thinking, huh, it's kind of funny, you know, Thanksgiving is this far away, and, well, you know, what we do on Thanksgiving is, hey, what are we thankful for, and, you know, that's kind of the whole, I guess, idea of the end of the year, really, is, right, another year comes to an end, another year starts for us. What are we thankful for? What are some new things we want to do in the new year? You know, getting to the end of the year and Christmas comes around and being thankful for everything that that has to be with, you know. So it's just a season of thankfulness, right? And it got me to thinking, well, what says you got to be thankful during just a certain part during the year, right? Like for me, I'm a big funny-duddy on Valentine's Day because, well, it shouldn't just take a special day for you to tell that special someone, hey, I love you. You know, that should be an every day, every night kind of thing, right? Well, got me to thinking, hey, Austin's question of the week. Thanksgiving still may be a little ways away, but it's never too early to talk about what we're thankful for. So this week, Austin wants to know, what is something you are thankful for? Yeah, what is that thing in your life that you are just thankful for? Is it your family? Is it your friends? Is it your salvation? Is maybe it's your sobriety? Hey, that's something to be very thankful for. Whatever it is, maybe you're just thankful for a year of good fortune, or maybe you're thankful of a year of good health, or maybe you're thankful for a new life on this earth. You know, maybe you got a grandbaby, or maybe you had a kiddo, or it was your first, your second, your third, or whatever. Hey, what are you thankful for? For me, hey, as always, look, I'm a family man, and I'll die on that hill, all right? So for me, I'm thankful for family and friends, man. You know, those are the people that really keep you going. And family is not always family by blood. You know, I'm talking about some of these guys that, hey, I've been best friends with for decades at this point. And they're basically family. They're more than just friends, right? So for me, I'm thankful for family and friends, and there's no doubt about it. You know, every year is a thankful year with some of the greatest people of family and friends in my life. And, hey, I'm always thankful for it. What about you? Yeah, what are you thankful for? Text in your answer to 270-789-1464. That's 789-1464. Austin's question of the week. What is something you are thankful for? Text in your answer to 270-789-1464 and get registered for your chance to win tickets to a Beach Bend Park. It's Austin's question of the week. Only here on the Morning Buzz. Coming up now, let's get back to that good old country music. Luke Bryan heading your way.

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0: times today, with daytime highs approaching 90. South winds 5 to 10 miles per hour. Lows level off around 69. Tonight, mainly clear skies. Mainly sunny. Tomorrow, high temperatures reach up to 93. That's your local forecast update. I'm meteorologist Jennifer Wojcicki from the K-Country Weather Center. Currently 70.
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5: Good morning and happy Tuesday, South Central Kentucky. Austin Armstrong tagging along with you. Hope it's off to a great start. And well, hey, it's about to get better because I'm joined in studio with some special guests this morning. That's the fine of folks with Taylor County Public Library, as well as friends of the library. That is Miss Rebecca and Miss Kim. Ladies, how we doing this morning?
6: Good morning. Good morning.
5: Yeah. Hey, look, happy to have you all in here. And I always say this, and well, when I got you all in here, I know it's going to be fun because we're talking about awesome things that are happening in our community. And well, you all got a lot coming up. I mean, you all are busy, busy. And I see Rebecca rubbing her eyes, and it's probably because she's busy, busy, busy, tired, because you all got a bunch of great things coming up. And that's what we're here to talk about today, some of the awesome things that you all have coming up this week and real soon. So, Rebecca, why don't you first off just why don't you introduce Miss Kim, and then we'll get the ball rolling today.
6: Yeah. You know, the library is supported in large part by the Friends of the Library, and we have the president of the Friends of the Library, Kim Barbie, with us today. Kim, I want you to take it away. Tell us what's coming up.
7: Okay. Thank you, Rebecca. I'd like to mention that we have a Friends of the Library yard sale, our first yard sale.
5: Awesome.
7: Coming up this Saturday, and that's September the 12th. And we'll be starting at 8 a.m. It will be in the library parking lot. I do need to mention that we have cash only.
5: Okay.
7: We don't accept cards.
5: Yeah.
7: We have everything from clothing to toys to home decor, to furniture, you name it,
5: awesome.
7: We have it. So we're hoping that everyone can stop by the library parking lot Saturday at 8 a.m. I'd also like to mention that we have a poetry contest for teens, and the deadline for that is Friday, September the 11th. That is for teens ages 13 through 19, and we have information about that on our Facebook page and the library Facebook page. And we're offering cash prizes.
5: Ooh,
7: you can't beat that.
5: Hey, no.
7: So Friday, September the 11th.
5: Well, both of those, first off, going to be a great time. First off, you got to love a good yard sale.
6: Oh, yeah.
5: I mean, that's the thing, right? Hey, I love a good yard sale because you're always going to find a good deal. You're going to find some treasures that, you know, someone else goes, oh, well, I don't want this anymore. And you go, ooh, I can't wait to put that on my shelf at the house, or I can't wait to put it in my desk at my office. Big fan of yard sales. And, well, hey, it's a great opportunity not only to get a good deal on some awesome items, but raising money for a great reason.
7: Exactly.
5: Hey, that's the best, the biggest part here. I mean,
6: yeah,
5: we're raising money
6: true.
5: For the library.
6: That's right, Austin. All the proceeds from the yard sales support the library. And Kim, you want to tell us specifically what the goals are? I think the sensory play installation may be part of that.
7: Awesome. Right. We are raising money for our sensory play installation, and we're also raising money for our outdoor book drop.
5: Ooh, awesome.
6: That's exciting.
5: Yes.
6: It really is. You can stay in your car and not get wet when you return books. So,
7: yes.
5: That's a big win-win right
6: yeah,
5: there.
6: Yeah, that is.
5: Know?
6: That is.
5: And again, it just goes to making the library a better place, right? It just
6: goes
5: to making.
6: And that's what the Friends do.
5: Exactly. Mm-hmm. The Friends are just here to be, well, Friends of the Library.
6: Right.
5: It's almost like it's in the title, right? You know, so hey, that's again, it's a great time. You'll find some great deals. You'll be able to help a great cause. But most importantly, hey, that poetry contest. I really love that.
6: Yeah,
5: idea.
6: That's cool. And that's
5: love
6: for
5: it.
6: Teens specifically, right?
7: Yeah. Right.
6: Jim?
7: Ages 13 through 19.
5: Yeah. Gives them an opportunity to kind of have an outlet for that art, you know. So hey, maybe you got a kiddo that's into writing. Maybe they're into poetry. Maybe this is something they've never done before. Definitely get them involved because this is how you find what your kid loves, right? And maybe you got a kid who's on the football team and they've never done poetry. But hey, again, maybe this is a chance for them to try something new and, again, maybe meet some people that are going to be there as well. That's always a benefit from going to anything at the library, right?
7: Of course.
5: Not only do you get the opportunity to learn and to have a good time, but you have the chance to meet some wonderful people as well. So, again, and you want to get

0: that deadline one more time, just so that way they don't miss out on it.
1: It's Friday, September the 11th.
0: Okay, so this coming up Friday is that deadline, so make sure to get entered in. Don't wait till the last minute. Mm-hmm. You want to get in as soon as possible. And, well, that's not where the fun stops. We still got lots more going on. And, hey, we're just going to touch the tip of the iceberg as usual, but lots of great things going on. And, Rebecca, you want to tell us about some of those that are coming up real soon?
2: Yeah, that's right. And as you said, Austin, there is a lot going on at the library. You can always find all of our events and resources at tcplibrary.org.
0: Yeah.
2: Follow us on socials. We're at TC Pub Lib on Instagram and Facebook. I just want to highlight two things coming up. This Thursday, September 10th, we have a community approach to preventing child abuse and neglect at the library. This is a training. If you want to be a community partner and raise the, you know, red flag, keep, you know, be aware citizen of a child experiencing abuse or neglect, come to this training. It's very important. We'll have door prizes. That'll be this Thursday at Taylor County Public Library, September 10th at 10 a.m. And then finally, Austin, I'm, for one, really in the mood for fall. I'm over this heat.
0: You betcha.
2: And picking in the park means the fall, and the library is once more. We will have picking in the park at Miller Park Amphitheater. Mark your calendars. It's Saturday, October 17th. Like last year, we'll begin with family activities, pumpkin painting, fall games, concessions. At 6 p.m., we'll have 101 Bluegrass Band. I really wanted to say 101, but I caught myself.
0: Hey, you did a good job.
2: Yeah, thanks. My eyes don't know which way to go on that one. Okay, 7 p.m., Eddie Miles and the Steel Country Boys are our headliner. And we just want to thank Taylor County Bank, Fretz Music, Campbellsville Tourism, and Community Trust Bank for being sponsors of this event. So mark your calendars, October 17th.
0: Yeah, definitely don't want to miss out on that. I'm right there with you. We've got a tease of the fall weather over the last day, and well, hey, I'm ready for fall, and like you said, there's just nothing that kicks off that fall season, I mean, better than
2: outdoor concert.
0: I mean you got that bluegrass music, it just screams fall, right?
2: Yeah, it's
0: just
2: it'll be really fun.
0: And of course, like we said, this is just the tip of the iceberg. Lots more going on every day over at the library. And of course, you can find all those details over on their Facebook page or online at tcplibrary.org. Ladies, any final words for the listeners out there before we wrap it up on this Tuesday morning?
2: Have a good Tuesday.
0: Kim, for you?
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0: Hey, love it. You all have a great rest of the Tuesday, and we'll catch up soon, all right? Again, that was Rebecca and Kim with the library and the Friends of the Library. Don't forget, you can stay up to date on all the happenings over on that Facebook page. That's Taylor County Public Library on Facebook. Coming up after the break, more great country music on the way right here on WGRK. Hey, it's Austin Armstrong. 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
1: Taking a look at your local obituaries. Alberta Thornton, age 84 of Greensburg, passed away Thursday, September the 3rd at Taylor Regional Hospital in Campbellsville. The funeral service will be held Tuesday, September the 8th at 10 a.m. Central Time at Foster Toler Curry Funeral Home, with burial to follow in the Greene County Memory Garden Cemetery in the Summersville community of Greene County. The family has requested visitation this morning until time of the service. This has been the obituary of Alberta Thornton. Arlene Bishop Jeffries, age 99 of Greensburg, passed away Thursday at Janet Wright's care home. The funeral service will be conducted at 1 p.m. Central Time Tuesday at Coward and Parrott Funeral Home, with burial to follow in the Oak Grove Cemetery. Visitation is requested after 10 a.m. Central Time this morning at the funeral home until time of the service. Donations are requested to Hospice of Green River or Oak Grove Cemetery Fund. This has been the obituary of Arlene Bishop Jeffries. Charlotte K. Cox Henderson, age 83 of Elizabethtown, passed away at her home with her loving family by her side on September the 2nd. The funeral will be held on Tuesday, September the 8th, at Brown Funeral Home in Elizabethtown. Visitation is requested this morning from 10 a.m. to 11 a.m. Burial will follow at Hardin Memorial Park in Elizabethtown. In lieu of flowers, memorial contributions may be made in Charlotte's name to Hospice Health of Central Kentucky. This has been the obituary of Charlotte K. Cox Henderson. Arzo Skillet Miller, age 90 of Greensburg, passed away Thursday, September the 3rd at Green River Trails Nursing Home in Greensburg. The funeral service will be conducted at 1 p.m. Central Time Wednesday, September the 9th at Foster Toler Curry Funeral Home, with burial to follow in the Anderson Grove Cemetery in Greene County. Visitation will be from 10 a.m. Central Time until the funeral hour at 1 p.m. at Foster Toler Curry Funeral Home in Greensburg on September the 9th. This has been the obituary of Arzo Skillet Miller. Gary Milton Price, age 72 of Greensburg, passed away Friday morning at his home. The funeral service will be conducted at 10 a.m. Central Time Wednesday at Coward and Parrott Funeral Home, with burial to follow in the Bennett Cemetery. Visitation is requested from 4 to 8 p.m. Central Time Tuesday at the funeral home and after 7 a.m. Wednesday until time of the service. The family has requested that expressions of sympathy take the form of donations to the Bennett Cemetery Fund or St. Jude's Children's Research Hospital, which can both be made at the funeral home. This has been the obituary of Gary Melton Price. Mina Lorene Hash Hedgesbeth, 92 of Campbellsville, passed away September the 5th in Campbellsville. Visitation will be conducted from 10 to 1 p.m. Wednesday, September the 9th at Parrott and Ramsey Funeral Home in Campbellsville. The funeral service will be conducted at 1 p.m. Wednesday, September the 9th at Parrott and Ramsey Funeral Home in Campbellsville, with entombment in the Campbellsville Memorial Gardens Mausoleum. Expressions of sympathy requested to be donations to the Hash Cemetery Fund and may be made at Parrott and Ramsey Funeral Home. This has been the obituary of Mina Lorene Hash Hedgesbeth. Karen Richardson, 79 of Campbellsville, passed away Saturday, September the 5th in Vine Grove. Visitation will be conducted from 10 a.m. to 1 p.m. Friday, September the 11th at Parrott and Ramsey Funeral Home. The funeral service will be conducted at 2 p.m. Friday, September the 11th at St. Bernard's Catholic Church in Liberty, with burial to follow in the church cemetery. Expressions of sympathy requested to be donations to St. Bernard Catholic Church and may be made at Parrott and Ramsey Funeral Home. This has been the obituary of Karen Richardson. Fork Media, Campbellsville and Greensburg, send our condolences to the families and to all who have recently lost a loved one.
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4: Here's your K-Country forecast. Sunshine mixed with clouds at times today, with daytime highs approaching 90. South winds 5 to 10 miles per hour. Lows level off around 69. Tonight, mainly clear skies. Mainly sunny. Tomorrow, high temperatures reach up to 93. That's your local forecast update. I'm meteorologist Jennifer Wojcicki from the K-Country Weather Center. Currently 72.
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3: Good morning and happy Tuesday, South Central Kentucky. Austin Armstrong tagging along with you. Hope it's off to a great start. The time, 7:31 a.m. Central Time, 8:31 a.m. Eastern Time. And well, hey, your morning's about to get a lot better because I'm joined by the man, the myth, the legend, former teacher, historian, editor, great guy, and with the Dare County Genealogy and History. That's the man himself, Mr. Mike Watson. Doc, how you doing, sir?
8: Well, good morning. I am remarkably fair for a person my age and disposition.
3: Hey, well, I'm happy to have you here, brother, because I know whenever I get you in here, first off, it's going to be a great conversation because I always enjoy sitting down talking history with you about South Central Kentucky, but I always know that it always comes with some great activities happening in South Central Kentucky as well, so I know this morning's going to be a good conversation.
8: Well, I hope so. You know, sometimes I go mute, but I can hold my own, I think.
3: Yeah, no doubt about it. I know you, once you get to talking about stuff that you're truly passionate about, well, you can tell you're passionate about it because you get going and going and going, and it's just, I get mesmerized by listening to you, right? And, well, I'm sure you're going to have plenty to talk about today because not only do y'all have a lot going on at the home place on Green River, but I know you can tell us a lot of history about it. So, first off, why don't we start there? Maybe someone doesn't know what I'm talking about when I say the home place on Green River, and they're going, well, what is that?
8: Well, what is that?
3: Hey, well, I got the man right here that can tell you all about that.
8: Well, I can tell you some things. Let's put it that way. Of course, home place on Green River is a great area to explore and to experience. Yeah. There are lots of things that go on there year-round, even though it is, in essence, a working farm. Based, a century ago. In the spring, we always have plow days, or what I still call plow days. Yeah. I think we've jiggled that just a little bit. But but the idea originally and still is that people come in with mules and they'll plow just like my grandparents did.
3: Yeah, yeah.
8: And your great-great probably.
3: Yeah.
8: But, just to give people a little feeling of what goes on an old working farm.
3: Yeah.
8: But there's so much more that we do over there.
3: Yeah.
8: And there's always some effort in the works to upgrade to make it historically more accurate, just to bring people in, let them see a part of life that they won't ever see again most places.
3: Yeah, no doubt. It's definitely one of those moments where once you go through the front portion of it or once you get through the gate or off the driveway, whatever you want to call it, it's stepping back into history. I mean, that's genuinely what it is you are taking a step back in history to going, like you said, I mean, your grandparents, this is how they were raised. This is how they were living here in South Central Kentucky, here in rural Kentucky. This is what they were seeing all over the state. And well, for me, I got a lot of appreciation for it because look, hey, I'm a farmer kid, right? Look, I grew up on them. I got to see them, got to see the transition of what my grandparents were farming with to kind of the technology that started to take over in the late 90s, early 2000s. And now, well, you got full-on computers that can basically drive these tractors themselves, you know? So I've seen it over the years. So I have that appreciation. And that's why I love home place on Green River because it kind of brings you back, right? It kind of brings you back to the good old days. And well, you have a chance real soon to kind of enjoy some good old day fashion fun, right?
8: Absolutely. You know, a lot of children grew up today, and they don't know where milk comes from.
3: Yeah, yeah.
8: You know, it comes from Kroger, of course. Yeah. And, you know, where you know, when you eat a salad, well, you know, that came off a farm somewhere.
3: Yeah, yeah.
8: Now, whether it's local and you got it at the farmer's market and somewhere like that, or if you go to the grocery store and get it, it had to come somewhere from a farming enterprise.
3: Yeah.
8: And our goal really is to continue to educate as long as we possibly can.
3: Yeah.
8: And, of course, times are changing so much. And as you say, technology is such a different thing.
3: Yeah.
8: I can remember, and you probably remember this too, when people started feeding their dairy cows, I'm going to say electronically, because the collar that they'd have on, when they stuck their head through, they knew which cow that was and what it was supposed to get to eat.
3: Yeah. I know.
8: And, you know, when I first learned that, it was like, man, times have changed for me, you know, going out in the wintertime, especially, and cutting bales of hay.
3: Yeah.
8: And we didn't even have round bales.
3: Yeah. Oh,
8: we had only square bales. So, I mean, you know, that tells you just how old I really am.
3: And it has. And, hey, the thing is, times have changed. And, hey, you got to change with the times. But I'm always a fan of looking back on the old times, right? And again, that's why I'm a big fan of the home place on Green Rivers, because it's kind of just a step back in history. And, well, like you all, like you said, you all host events that kind of portray that or kind of show people that and kind of welcome that idea. And, well, you all have something coming up real soon that is, well, it's kind of celebrating the heritage, right? The heritage of home place on Green River and the heritage of rural Kentucky. And, well, that is the Fall Heritage Festival coming up real soon.
8: It's real soon. I can taste the dust right now.
3: He bet you.
8: That's coming very, very quickly. It's this Saturday.
3: This Saturday, I know it.
8: September the 12th rolled around awfully quick because we've been working on this since, last year really, but certainly since April.
3: Yeah.
8: And I think we have a good lineup of activities, of exhibitors, you know, all the things that go with the Heritage Fest.
3: Yeah.
8: And let's see if we can't get some people out there.
3: Yeah, yeah, definitely. We definitely want you to come out and join us. Like Mike said, it is coming up this Saturday. The event is going to be located at Home Place on Green River from 9 a.m. till 4 p.m. Now, that's Eastern time for you Central Timers out there, all right? So 8 o'clock to 3 o'clock Central time, the right time. Of course, bring the family to the farm and kick off the autumn season with the Fall Heritage Festival at Home Place on Green River, where, lots of fun for the whole family, and like you said, tons of attractions are going to be there. I mean, that's the biggest and the best part, right, is all those cool attractions.
8: Oh, yes, there will be plenty of things to do. Of course, once you get in there, you don't have to worry about eating or drinking or anything like that. There will be food trucks and drink stands and so forth.
3: Yeah.
8: But all the activities. Of course, 4-H always has their petting zoo, and that's one of the big attractions.
3: Yeah.
8: But we have music. There's an open mic throughout the day.
3: Love it.
8: Of course, we have a new setup down for music, and so you can come in, bring your chairs. There are a few benches there, but bring your chairs, be comfortable.
3: Yeah.
8: And you can sit there and then leave them and wander off, and everything's going to be safe during the day. But hear a lot of these local music groups, and we may have a comedian or two. You can't ever tell.
3: Okay, right.
8: I hear there may be one old storyteller there, but we'll see about that.
3: Okay, all right. Excited for that one.
8: Only if there are holes that need to be filled. You know. But, of course, the traditional things that are always there for any of our activities, there's the kiddie train that zooms around all day long, and kids hop in there, the hay rides, and all the good things.
3: Yeah.
8: But vendors, there will be vendors galore of every kind of thing. One thing I'm kind of excited about, he hasn't been there for a number of years for various reasons, but David Waltz, who is a potter.
3: Yeah.
8: He lives over in the lower end of Adair County.
3: All right.
8: And has a studio over there. But he is revitalizing everything, and he has been over here in the past, and I'm sure we'll do probably the same thing this time.
3: Awesome.
8: You can come in, and the kids or the adults can sit at the potter's wheel and make a pot.
3: Awesome. That's
8: and,
3: pretty cool.
8: And my wife did that, I'm going to say 20 years ago.
3: Oh, awesome.
8: And she'll make reference to it every now and then, and I've told her, David will be back.
3: Yeah.
8: And she said, oh, I might get to make me a new flower pot. Yeah. So, you know, it's just one of those things. It's just a lot of fun to do and hands-on.
3: Yeah, yeah, hands-on. That's the best part about it, right? Like you said, I mean, from the petting zoo to possibly getting to make your own little flower pot to possibly getting up there and singing yourself. Hey, I mean, who knows, you know? But no, for real, there's just so much that goes on that throughout there. I mean, live music, bouncy houses, and historical demonstrations, great demonstrations like him where he's going to show you how the making of a flower pot happens. And those historical demonstrations are always fun because, like we said, that's the most important part of all this, right, is holding that heritage and celebrating that heritage, right, of
8: Absolutely.
3: Green River and the home place on Green River. And, well, that's the fun part, is getting to go out there and kind of learn about all the cool things that used to happen while still getting to enjoy some of the modern day things, like we said, like bouncy houses and food trucks. But also do want to remind you, hey, don't forget that kids fishing derby that's going to be going on as well.
8: Absolutely.
3: Don't want to miss out on that. I know that's a fan favorite every year.
8: That's going to be something else. Yes, everybody loves it, and it's back. We're going to see a lot of activity there.
3: Yeah.
8: And there could be a few other little gaming things.
3: Okay, all right.
8: For youngsters, yeah, especially. And, of course, there's always the various demonstrators, as you mm-hmm. say, like the potter. I know we have the blacksmith coming.
3: Yes.
8: And yes. In the spring, we had the blacksmith and the tinsmith, and I'm not sure if they'll both be there, if it's the same ones.
3: Yeah.
8: That's not my area of expertise. But I know you can watch a working blacksmith.
3: Awesome.
8: And if you've never seen one,
3: yeah,
8: or even if you have seen them several times, that's an amazing thing to me, to yeah, take a rod and make something useful out of it.
3: Yeah, no doubt. It's very impressive, and it's one of those things that you don't really get the full appreciation for it until you see it in person, right? You can say, oh, I've seen YouTube videos, or oh, I've seen this video of that. I'm telling you, until you see somebody do it in person, that's when you go, wow, okay, a whole new appreciation for it.
8: That's right. Oh, yes, it opens your eyes. And just like not knowing where milk comes from,
3: yeah,
8: not knowing where a piece of metal that's shaped and personalized, maybe,
3: yeah,
8: comes from.
3: Yeah.
8: It gives you a whole new appreciation, I think. And it's wonderful for youngsters.
3: Yes, yes.
8: I really think so. But at the same time, we oldsters like it, too. So it's a lot of fun, I think.
3: Yeah, it's definitely fun for everybody, I think, is the best way to say it, right? Because here's the thing is, whether you are someone who likes history, well, there's going to be that. Maybe you're just looking for something to do on the Saturday with the kiddos. Hey, there's something to do for the kiddos. Maybe you're looking for an afternoon or morning date time with your significant other, just you two. The kiddos are going to Nana's house, right? Hey, it's good for that. Maybe you're a foodie and you're just there for the food. Hey, you got a place for you over there. Maybe you're looking for a great place to take some photography photos. Hey, guess what? Great place for that as well. Hey, it's a win-win-win, and it's open for everybody.
8: Absolutely. And don't forget, you know, it's coming up on fall of the year, so people will be starting to Christmas shop and things
3: yes,
8: like that.
3: Yes.
8: We have lots of vendors
3: yes,
8: with various things. Now, I don't know. I'm pretty sure
3: yeah,
8: that the candy lady will be
3: Ooh,
8: there.
3: Oh, okay. Now you're talking.
8: She's, I've been very close to her in setup several years, and it's bad for my waistline. But it's great for her and great for everybody else because she has some great stuff.
3: She does, yeah.
8: Oh, yeah.
3: And that's the thing is, like you said, those vendors, right? I mean, there's going to be, again, something for everybody when it comes to the vendors as well. And, hey, you're not too far off, Doc. It is pretty close to Christmas time, so you might as well go ahead and get started. And, well, you're talking handcrafted, made items for a great price. And,
8: absolutely.
3: And, you're supporting local.
8: Supporting local business.
3: Hey, gotta love that. Anytime we get the chance to do that, we need to be doing it, right?
8: Absolutely. Absolutely. And of course, you can find rustic things
3: yeah,
8: down to, you know, pretty sophisticated things.
3: Yeah,
8: so,
3: yeah. So. Again, a little bit of everything for everyone out there. And, well, Doc, I got to ask you, I know we've kind of made it this whole enticing thing. And, I mean, we've given them great reasons to come and join us on Saturday. But what is your final message? What's your final message to the listeners out there on, hey, why should you come join us coming up on Saturday?
8: Well, come see us on Saturday. Enjoy a fun day out alone with the family or any number of people you want to bring.
3: Yeah.
8: And soak up a little of our local heritage.
3: Love it.
8: Support local businesses. And most of all, enjoy your day, because that's going to be the best part.
3: Hey, I love it. Well, Doc, I truly do appreciate your time. Any final words before I let you get out of here? I know you're a busy man. Got to let you get out of here. So any final words before I let you leave today?
8: All I can say is... Austin, thank you very much for letting me come in.
3: Of course.
8: And I'll always come back if you will unlock the door.
3: Well, you betcha. Luckily for me, I got a Denise out front who does a great job at unlocking the door for me in the mornings. Because I'll be honest, I'm bad at remembering sometimes. You know, I'm young, but this memory, man, it's not so sharp anymore.
8: you have to exercise that memory every day.
3: I'm going to have to. No, for sure, Mike. We're going to get to definitely talk real soon. I'm looking forward to it, and I appreciate you taking time and joining us over here. And of course, hey, I wish you the best luck on Saturday, and make sure you get as much of that candy as you deserve. All right?
8: Well, I'll slip a little when nobody's looking.
3: All right, that sounds like a plan. I'll catch you later, boss man. Again, that was my man, Mr. Michael Watson, Doc Watson, for Home Place on Green River, as we talked about the Home Place on a Green River Fall Heritage Festival. Again, it's coming up this Saturday, 9 a.m. till 4 p.m. Eastern time at Home Place on Green River. 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

That was Garth Brooks, Friends in Low Places, right here in the Morning Buzz on K-Country 105.7. Austin Armstrong tagging along with you this Tuesday morning. And, of course, hey, welcome in to the final hour of the Morning Buzz, brought to you by the wonderful folks at Auto Smart in Camelsville, Duo Broadband, United Citizens Bank, and Long Hunters Coffee and Tea. 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And, of course, plenty more great conversations and great country music on the way. It's all coming up in this hour, the Morning Buzz. 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John Michael Montgomery, I swear, coming up now.

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1: 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The contents are those of the authors and do not necessarily represent the official views of, nor an endorsement by, CDC HHS or the U.S. government.
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Hey, appreciate you spending part of your morning with us right here on the Morning Buzz. Hey, whether you're heading to work, dropping the kids off, or you're already out getting things done this morning, hey, I appreciate you making K-Country and the Morning Buzz part of your morning right here on WGRK.

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2: Good morning, South Central Kentucky. Austin Armstrong hanging out with you this Tuesday morning. Hope it's off to a great start. Hope you had a great weekend. Hope that extended weekend was everything you needed. Well, now, hey, once we get through today, we're inching our way closer to the weekend. The hump day, it'll be here. Wee, I'm excited. Yeah, we just had a long weekend. I'm already looking forward to another weekend. Judge me. That's okay. Look, I'm a weekend warrior, all right? Austin Armstrong tagging along with you. The time, 8:30 a.m. Central time, 9:30 a.m. Eastern time, and currently 75 degrees and partly sunny here in South Central Kentucky. And, of course, don't forget, the Morning Buzz is brought to you by Longhunters Coffee and Tea, United Citizens Bank, Dual Broadband, and AutoSmart in Campbellsville. Coming up after the break, more great country music on the way.
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4: Taking a look at your local obituaries. Alberta Thornton, age 84 of Greensburg, passed away Thursday, September the 3rd at Taylor Regional Hospital in Campbellsville. The funeral service will be held Tuesday, September the 8th at 10 a.m. Central Time at Foster Toller Curry Funeral Home, with burial to follow in the Greene County Memory Garden Cemetery in the Summersville community of Greene County. The family has requested visitation this morning until time of the service. This has been the obituary of Alberta Thornton. Arlene Bishop Jeffries, age 99 of Greensburg, passed away Thursday at Janet Wright's care home. The funeral service will be conducted at 1 p.m. Central Time Tuesday at Coward and Parrott Funeral Home, with burial to follow in the Oak Grove Cemetery. Visitation is requested after 10 a.m. Central Time this morning at the funeral home until time of the service. Donations are requested to Hospice of Green River or Oak Grove Cemetery Fund. This has been the obituary of Arlene Bishop Jeffries. Charlotte K. Cox Henderson, age 83 of Elizabethtown, passed away at her home with her loving family by her side on September the 2nd. The funeral will be held on Tuesday, September the 8th, at Brown Funeral Home in Elizabethtown. Visitation is requested this morning from 10 a.m. to 11 a.m. Burial will follow at Hardin Memorial Park in Elizabethtown. In lieu of flowers, memorial contributions may be made in Charlotte's name to Hospice Health of Central Kentucky. This has been the obituary of Charlotte K. Cox Henderson. Arzo Skillet Miller, age 90 of Greensburg, passed away Thursday, September the 3rd at Green River Trails Nursing Home in Greensburg. The funeral service will be conducted at 1 p.m. Central Time Wednesday, September the 9th at Foster Toller Curry Funeral Home, with burial to follow in the Anderson Grove Cemetery in Greene County. Visitation will be from 10 a.m. Central Time until the funeral hour at 1 p.m. at Foster Toller Curry Funeral Home in Greensburg on September the 9th. This has been the obituary of Arzo Skillet Miller. Gary Milton Price, age 72 of Greensburg, passed away Friday morning at his home. The funeral service will be conducted at 10 a.m. Central Time Wednesday at Coward and Parrott Funeral Home, with burial to follow in the Bennett Cemetery. Visitation is requested from 4 to 8 p.m. Central Time Tuesday at the funeral home and after 7 a.m. Wednesday until time of the service. The family has requested that expressions of sympathy take the form of donations to the Bennett Cemetery Fund or St. Jude's Children's Research Hospital, which can both be made at the funeral home. This has been the obituary of Gary Melton Price. Mina Loreen Hash Hedgespeth, 92 of Campbellsville, passed away September the 5th in Campbellsville. Visitation will be conducted from 10 to 1 p.m. Wednesday, September the 9th at Parrott and Ramsey Funeral Home in Campbellsville. The funeral service will be conducted at 1 p.m. Wednesday, September the 9th at Parrott and Ramsey Funeral Home in Campbellsville, with entombment in the Campbellsville Memorial Gardens Mausoleum. Expressions of sympathy requested to be donations to the Hash Cemetery Fund and may be made at Parrott and Ramsey Funeral Home. This has been the obituary of Mina Loreen Hash Hedgespeth. Karen Richardson, 79 of Campbellsville, passed away Saturday, September the 5th in Vine Grove. Visitation will be conducted from 10 a.m. to 1 p.m. Friday, September the 11th at Parrott and Ramsey Funeral Home. The funeral service will be conducted at 2 p.m. Friday, September the 11th at St. Bernard's Catholic Church in Liberty, with burial to follow in the church cemetery. Expressions of sympathy requested to be donations to St. Bernard Catholic Church and may be made at Parrott and Ramsey Funeral Home. This has been the obituary of Karen Richardson. Fork Media, Campbellsville and Greensburg, send our condolences to the families and to all who have recently lost a loved one.
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6: Here's your K-Country forecast. Sunshine mixed with clouds at times today, with daytime highs approaching 90. Winds out of the south, 5 to 10 miles per hour. Lows level off around 69. Tonight, mainly clear skies. Mainly sunny skies tomorrow. High temperatures reach up to 93. That's your local forecast update. I'm meteorologist Jennifer Wojcicki from the K-Country Weather Center. Right now, it's 75 degrees.
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0: It's that time of the morning, time for birthdays and anniversaries here in the Morning Buzz on K-Country 105.7, brought to you by the wonderful folks at Tavern on the Square, Colton Steakhouse and a Grill in Camelsville, Dairy Queen a Grill and Chill in Greensburg, and Poof a Freeze Dried Treat. And of course, the daily birthday winner today going to walk away with that Tavern 4 appetizer from Tavern on the Square. And on a Friday, lucky weekly winner is going to have the chance to walk away with one of two prizes. One of them, an ice cream cake from Dairy Queen Grill and Chill. The other going to walk away with a $20 gift card from Poof a Freeze Dried Treat. And the lucky couple of the week going to walk away with a free lunch for two at Golden Steakhouse and Grill in Camelsville coming up on Friday. But right now, let's go ahead and get to it. We started off with big old happy belated birthday going out to Carson Tungit. Happy belated birthday, Carson. Hope it was a great one. Hope you got all the cake and ice cream you deserve, boss man. Hope it was a fantastic birthday. Blakely Wheat celebrating that birthday today. Happy birthday, Blakely. Hope it is a great one. Janet Bradley celebrating a birthday yesterday. Happy belated birthday, Janet. Hope it was a good one. Kimber Garrett celebrating a birthday today, turning the big 12 years old. Happy birthday, Kimber. Hope it is a great one. Emily Jewell celebrating a birthday today. Happy birthday, Miss Emily. Missy Garman celebrating that birthday today. Happy birthday, Missy. Hope you have a fantastic birthday. Landon Comer celebrating that birthday today as well. Happy birthday, Landon. And last but not least, Oakley Thomas turned the big 5 years old. Happy birthday, Oakley. Hope you have a good one, boss man. We're going to take all those names, drop them into the prize box. We're going to give it a big old shake. We stir it up. We draw out a winner. And we say congratulations to Emily Jewell. Congratulations and happy birthday going out to Miss Emily Jewell. Emily, stop by the station and we'll get you hooked up with your prize to Tavern on the Square. And hey, if you didn't win today, you have the chance to win on a Friday, all right? Those weekly prizes. So make sure to come back on Friday and see if your name gets a drawn out then. It's birthdays and anniversaries brought to you by Tavern on the Square, Colton Steakhouse and Grill, Dairy Queen Grill and Chill, and Poof Freeze Dried Treat. 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

Bring My Truck right here on the Morning Buzz on K-Country 105.7. That's going to do it for today's edition of the Morning Buzz. Hey, thank you all so much for tagging along. I truly do appreciate you keeping local radio awesome. And hey, don't forget, come back tomorrow. We'll do it again. The Wednesday edition of the Morning Buzz kicking off at 5 a.m. Central, 6 a.m. Eastern time. Only here on K-Country 105.7. More great country music, more fun, more great contests, more greatness. It's all coming up tomorrow during the Morning Buzz, brought to you by our wonderful sponsors. That's our friends at Long Hunters Coffee and Tea, United Citizens Bank, Duo Broadband, AutoSmart, and Camelsville. Hope everybody has a fantastic rest of the Tuesday. My name is Austin Armstrong, and of course, love yourself, love each other, and I'll catch you on the next one.

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1: ABC News, I'm Sherry Preston, the lawyer for Lindsay Clancy, speaking to ABC News this morning after mistrial in her trial on charges of murdering her three young children. Kevin Reddington saying,
2: I'm horrified at what women have to deal with postpartum, dealing with postpartum depression, dealing with, God forbid, postpartum psychosis, and the horrific actions that occur as a result of that.
1: He's asking President Trump for a pardon, though it isn't clear that the president has that power. The worst of Hurricane Lowell now passing by Hawaii. With the 9/11 anniversary coming up, New York Mayor Zoran Mamdani today is announcing the release of nearly 200,000 documents about the air around Ground Zero.
3: These are documents that show what the city knew about the toxic air around Ground Zero, when they knew it, and how they acted to limit liability.
1: Today's release ends a long-running legal battle over the records. This is ABC News.
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9: Here's your K-Country forecast. Sunshine mixed with clouds at times today, with daytime highs approaching 90. Winds out of the south, 5 to 10 miles per hour. Lows level off around 69. Tonight, mainly clear skies. Mainly sunny skies. Tomorrow, high temperatures reach up to 93. That's your local forecast update. I'm meteorologist Jennifer Wojcicki from the K-Country Weather Center. Right now, it's 79 degrees.
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out with you. Welcome back to your work week. If you had a three-day weekend, going to feel like a short week because it's going to be a short week, right? Well, hey, we got you covered right here, Superstars of Yes

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0: Happy Monday, but it's a Tuesday. Gonna feel like a Monday all day long, right? Lady A in Alabama, Lainey Wilson and John Mayer coming up.
1: Hi, I'm Barb Smith. 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
6: Here's your K-Country forecast. Sunshine mixed with clouds at times today, with daytime highs approaching 90. Winds out of the south, 5 to 10 miles per hour. Lows level off around 69. Tonight, mainly clear skies. Mainly sunny skies. Tomorrow, high temperatures reach up to 93. That's your local forecast update. I'm meteorologist Jennifer Wojcicki from the K-Country Weather Center. Right now, it's 79 degrees.
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0: phone, keys, and wallet. That is Lainey Wilson and John Mayer, and Lainey Wilson is coming back for the third year in a row to host the CMA Awards on the 60th anniversary broadcast. And we'll remind you as we get closer to that date. All right, Rodney Atkins coming up next.
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1: ABC News, I'm Sherry Preston. As we approach the commemoration of the 9/11 attacks, New York City Mayor Zoran Mamdani has released 170,000 documents revealing what the government knew and when about the toxic pollutants near Ground Zero.
2: Now, close to 25 years later, more people have died from 9/11-related illnesses than were killed on the day itself. It would be one thing if government had stood alongside survivors and provided them with everything they needed at every step of the way. And yet we know that could not be further from what actually happened.
1: Mamdani says those living with illnesses can use that information to get the health care they need today. Oil prices climbing again after another round of fighting in the Middle East. In an expansion of the trade war with the U.S., Canada's retaliatory tariffs on about $20 billion worth of U.S. goods takes effect today. The flight data and cockpit voice recorders both now recovered from the plane at the center of the deadly crash in Miami Sunday. This is ABC News.
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7: Here's your K-Country forecast. Sunshine mixed with clouds at times today, with daytime highs approaching 90. Winds out of the south, 5 to 10 miles per hour. Lows level off around 69. Tonight, mainly clear skies. Mainly sunny skies tomorrow. High temperatures reach up to 93. That's your local forecast update. I'm meteorologist Jennifer Wojcicki from the K-Country Weather Center. Right now, 81.
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0: K-Country 105.7. Thank you for kicking off your short week with us. Happy Tuesday to everybody. Welcome back from your Labor Day weekend. We got Toby Keith and Joe Diffie on the way. Also, Dan and Shay right here. Thanks for joining us.
1: 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No purchase necessary. 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Participants can only win one contest prize per person every 30 days. Winners must appear in person with proper positive legal identification to claim any prize. Monday through Friday, excluding holidays, within 30 days or the prize will be forfeited. Prizes will not be mailed or delivered. Any winners under the age of 18 must be accompanied by a parent or legal guardian. No trade or cash equivalent will be awarded for any contest prize. Any person or persons found to be in violation of these contest rules before, during, or after the respective contest or giveaway will be disqualified and will not be eligible for further contests or giveaways.
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0: say so. The harmonies of Dan and Shay. I love that song right there. And Say So. Faith Hill coming up. Peace of My Heart. Also, Dierks Bentley and Zach Top Cha. Good to be with you. Welcome back to your work week.
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5: Here's your K-Country forecast. Sunshine mixed with clouds at times today, with daytime highs approaching 90. Winds out of the south, 5 to 10 miles per hour. Lows level off around 69. Tonight, mainly clear skies. Mainly sunny skies. Tomorrow, high temperatures reach up to 93. That's your local forecast update. I'm meteorologist Jennifer Wojcicki from the K-Country Weather Center. Right now, 81.
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0: Sackhop and South of Sanity. Chow with you. And country music news, Taylor Swift back at number one on the country radio charts for the first time in 13 years with the song from the Toy Story 5 soundtrack, I Knew It, I Knew You. Congratulations to Taylor Swift. Good to have her back. Shania Twain coming up next.
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1: ABC News, I'm Sherry Preston. First responders who rushed to the World Trade Center on and immediately after September 11th were likely exposed to dangerous toxins that made them sick, and the city knew it. Mayor Zoran Mamdani said that today after the release of 170,000 pages of documents about the air at Ground Zero. John Stewart alongside Mamdani as the release of the documents was announced. He's saying there was poison in the air and on the ground and the windowsills and the air conditioners covering pets and clothes. He also says it stayed there for months and everyone knew it. The sheriff of Miami-Dade County says all five people were killed in the Amazon cargo crash on Sunday were in a cleaning crew van that was hit by the plane in Miami as it skidded off the runway. Harry and Meghan said to have been surprised about that letter that went out yesterday, reiterating they are non-working royals, their security situation still to be determined. This is ABC News.
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8: From the Fork Media News Desk, I'm Austin Armstrong. Some of the top collegiate mountain bike racers visited Greene County over the weekend for the Lindsey Wilson University MTB Showdown at the Bluff Boom Trails. The two-day event held September 5th and 6th brought over 158 collegiate cyclists from 13 colleges and universities to the area. Lindsey Wilson cycling coach Josh Patton says riders competing at the highest level in the sport were on the trails throughout the weekend. But while the cyclists were competing for a win, the event also provided a boost to the local economy. The more than 150 riders were joined by coaches, family members, and fans who filled the area hotels and visited restaurants through Adair, Greene, and Taylor counties. Organizers also say the event gave the region an opportunity to showcase a Bluff Boom Trails, which Patton described as a world-class facility that could bring cyclists back to the area for future events. The 55-acre Bluff Boom Trails property sits next to the Greene County Industrial Park and Greene County Fire and Rescue and features more than a dozen miles of trails. Turning to high school football, there were several big wins across the region in Week 3. The Greene County Dragons pick up a dominant victory over the Holmes Bulldogs with a final score of 50-8. The Campbellsville Eagles also get into the win column, defeating Russell County with a final score of 13-7. The victory was especially significant for Coach, who picked up his 100th career win. Meanwhile, the Adair County Indians continued their winning ways during the Dukes era, rolling past Casey County with a final score of 69-18. And in a much closer matchup, the Taylor County Cardinals just fall short against the Green Waves of Meade County with a final score of 22-21. And finally, the Greene County Board of Education will hold its regular meeting this Thursday, September 10th. The meeting will get underway at 5:30 p.m. Central Time at the Greene County Board of Education. That meeting is open to the public. For more details on stories like these and more, you can check out our websites, myq104.com, kcountry1057.com, and WTCORadio.com.
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11: Taking a look at your local obituaries. Arzo Skillet Miller, age 90 of Greensburg, passed away Thursday, September the 3rd at Green River Trails Nursing Home in Greensburg. The funeral service will be conducted at 1 p.m. Central Time Wednesday, September the 9th at Foster Toller Curry Funeral Home, with burial to follow in the Anderson Grove Cemetery in Greene County. Visitation will be from 10 a.m. Central Time until the funeral hour at 1 p.m. at Foster Toller Curry Funeral Home in Greensburg on September the 9th. This has been the obituary of Arzo Skillet Miller. Gary Milton Price, age 72 of Greensburg, passed away Friday morning at his home. The funeral service will be conducted at 10 a.m. Central Time Wednesday at Coward and Parrott Funeral Home, with burial to follow in the Bennett Cemetery. Visitation is requested from 4 to 8 p.m. Central Time Tuesday at the funeral home and after 7 a.m. Wednesday until time of the service. The family has requested that expressions of sympathy take the form of donations to the Bennett Cemetery Fund or St. Jude's Children's Research Hospital, which can both be made at the funeral home. This has been the obituary of Gary Melton Price. Mina Lorene Hash Hedgespeth, 92 of Campbellsville, passed away September the 5th in Campbellsville. Visitation will be conducted from 10 to 1 p.m. Wednesday, September the 9th at Parrott and Ramsey Funeral Home in Campbellsville. The funeral service will be conducted at 1 p.m. Wednesday, September the 9th at Parrott and Ramsey Funeral Home in Campbellsville, with entombment in the Campbellsville Memorial Gardens Mausoleum. Expressions of sympathy requested to be donations to the Hash Cemetery Fund and may be made at Parrott and Ramsey Funeral Home. This has been the obituary of Mina Lorene Hash Hedgespeth. Karen Richardson, 79 of Campbellsville, passed away Saturday, September the 5th in Vine Grove. Visitation will be conducted from 10 a.m. to 1 p.m. Friday, September the 11th at Parrott and Ramsey Funeral Home. The funeral service will be conducted at 2 p.m. Friday, September the 11th at St. Bernard Catholic Church in Liberty, with burial to follow in the church cemetery. Expressions of sympathy requested

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2: Here's your K-Country forecast. Sunshine mixed with clouds at times today, with daytime highs approaching 90. Winds out of the south, 5 to 10 miles per hour. Lows level off around 69. Tonight, mainly clear skies. Mainly sunny skies. Tomorrow, high temperatures reach up to 93. That's your local forecast update. I'm meteorologist Jennifer Wojcicki from the K-Country Weather Center. Currently, it's 84 degrees.
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3: Here's your K-Country forecast. Sunshine mixed with clouds at times today, with daytime highs approaching 90. Winds out of the south, 5 to 10 miles per hour. Lows level off around 69. Tonight, mainly clear skies. Mainly sunny skies tomorrow. High temperatures reach up to 93. That's your local forecast update. I'm meteorologist Jennifer Wojcicki from the K-Country Weather Center. Currently 86.
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0: you back to work Tuesday after a long weekend, right? Everybody's back to work, back to school. Hey, speaking of, big yellow bus means slow down or stop, all right? You be careful around those kids. Garth Brooks coming up next.
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1: ABC News, I'm Chuck Sievertson. New York City releasing hundreds of thousands of pages of documents about what city government knew and when about the toxic smoke and air pollution levels near Ground Zero after 9/11. Mayor Zoran Mondani says the city is opening up a free portal for anyone to access, so those with 9/11-related illnesses can use the info to get the health care they need. At that news conference, John Stewart, the comedian and 9/11 first responders advocate.
2: It's not just about the past. It's not just about going into the files and relitigating how we all knew what we knew was there. It's about the future.
1: President Trump's tariffs on Canadian imports, Canada slapping tariffs on U.S. goods. Imprisoned former Penn State football coach Jerry Sandusky has withdrawn his appeal in county court to try for a higher court, convicted of 45 counts of child sexual abuse. Hurricane Lowell has weakened, moving away from Hawaii after dumping up to 17 inches of rain. This is ABC News.
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7: From the Fork Media News Desk, I'm Austin Armstrong. Some of the top collegiate mountain bike racers visited Greene County over the weekend for the Lindsey Wilson University MTB Showdown at the Bluff Boom Trails. The two-day event held September 5th and 6th brought over 158 collegiate cyclists from 13 colleges and universities to the area. Lindsey Wilson cycling coach Josh Patton says riders competing at the highest level in the sport were on the trails throughout the weekend. But while the cyclists were competing for a win, the event also provided a boost to the local economy. The more than 150 riders were joined by coaches, family members, and fans who filled the area hotels and visited restaurants through Adair, Greene, and Taylor counties. Organizers also say the event gave the region an opportunity to showcase a Bluff Boom Trails, which Patton described as a world-class facility that could bring cyclists back to the area for future events. The 55-acre Bluff Boom Trails property sits next to the Greene County Industrial Park and Greene County Fire and Rescue and features more than a dozen miles of trails. Turning to high school football, there were several big wins across the region in Week 3. The Greene County Dragons pick up a dominant victory over the Holmes Bulldogs with a final score of 50-8. The Campbellsville Eagles also get into the win column, defeating Russell County with a final score of 13-7. The victory was especially significant for Coach, who picked up his 100th career win. Meanwhile, the Adair County Indians continue their winning ways during the Dukes era, rolling past Casey County with a final score of 69-18. And in a much closer matchup, the Taylor County Cardinals just fall short against the Green Waves of Meade County with a final score of 22-21. And finally, the Greene County Board of Education will hold its regular meeting this Thursday, September 10th. The meeting will get underway at 5:30 p.m. Central Time at the Greene County Board of Education. That meeting is open to the public. For more details on stories like these and more, you can check out our websites, myq104.com, kcountry1057.com, and WTCOradio.com.
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12: Taking a look at your local obituaries. Arzo Skillet Miller, age 90, of Greensburg, passed away Thursday, September the 3rd, at Green River Trails Nursing Home in Greensburg. The funeral service will be conducted at 1 p.m. Central Time Wednesday, September the 9th, at Foster Toller Curry Funeral Home, with burial to follow in the Anderson Grove Cemetery in Greene County. Visitation will be from 10 a.m. Central Time until the funeral hour at 1 p.m. at Foster Toller Curry Funeral Home in Greensburg on September the 9th. This has been the obituary of Arzo Skillet Miller. Gary Milton Price, age 72, of Greensburg, passed away Friday morning at his home. The funeral service will be conducted at 10 a.m. Central Time Wednesday at Coward and Parrott Funeral Home, with burial to follow in the Bennett Cemetery. Visitation is requested from 4 to 8 p.m. Central Time Tuesday at the funeral home and after 7 a.m. Wednesday until time of the service. The family has requested that expressions of sympathy take the form of donations to the Bennett Cemetery Fund or St. Jude's Children's Research Hospital, which can both be made at the funeral home. This has been the obituary of Gary Melton Price. Mina Lorene Hash Hedgespeth, 92, of Campbellsville, passed away September the 5th in Campbellsville. Visitation will be conducted from 10 to 1 p.m. Wednesday, September the 9th, at Parrott and Ramsey Funeral Home in Campbellsville. The funeral service will be conducted at 1 p.m. Wednesday, September the 9th, at Parrott and Ramsey Funeral Home in Campbellsville, with entombment in the Campbellsville Memorial Gardens Mausoleum. Expressions of sympathy

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2: Here's your K-Country forecast. Sunshine mixed with clouds at times this afternoon, with daytime highs approaching 90. Winds out of the south, 5 to 10 miles per hour. Lows level off around 69. Tonight, mainly clear skies. Daytime highs approaching 93. Tomorrow, mainly sunny skies. That's your local forecast update. I'm meteorologist Jennifer Wojcicki from the K-Country Weather Center. Currently, it's 86 degrees.
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7: 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Always with current temperatures and the information you need when weather threatens. 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
8: Here's your K Country forecast. Sunshine mixed with clouds at times this afternoon, with daytime highs approaching 90. Winds out of the south, 5 to 10 miles per hour. Lows level off around 69. Tonight, mainly clear skies. Daytime highs approaching 93. Tomorrow, mainly sunny skies. That's your local forecast update. I'm meteorologist Jennifer Wojcicki from the K-Country Weather Center. Right now, it's 82 degrees.
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0: Cha with you, winding down my last hour right here. Thank you so much for joining us today and every day. 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
1: ABC News, I'm Chuck Sievertson. What the New York City government knew and when about the toxic smoke and air pollution levels near Ground Zero after 9/11 is in hundreds of thousands of pages of documents now released to the public on a city portal free for anyone to access.
2: These are documents that show what the city knew about the toxic air around Ground Zero, when they knew it, and how they acted to limit liability.
1: Mayor Zoran Mondani says those with 9/11-related illnesses can use the info to get the health care they need. Responding to President Trump's tariffs, new tariffs by Canada on hundreds of American goods now taking effect from steel to aluminum to cheese. Update on Sunday's Amazon cargo plane crash in Miami. The two pilots treated and released, three victims still in the hospital, two in critical condition, one stable. Lindsey Clancy's lawyer asking President Trump to pardon his client, but experts say the president can only pardon for federal crimes. This is ABC News.
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12: Here's your K-Country forecast. Sunshine mixed with clouds at times this afternoon, with daytime highs approaching 90. Winds out of the south, 5 to 10 miles per hour. Lows level off around 69. Tonight, mainly clear skies. Daytime highs approaching 93. Tomorrow, mainly sunny skies. That's your local forecast update. I'm meteorologist Jennifer Wojcicki from the K-Country Weather Center. Right now, it's 88 degrees.
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Toby Keith, we love you, always in our hearts, between our ears, and Made in America. Luke Combs on the way. Also, Stella Lefty, and she's going up north to Beantown.

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0: painted you pretty. How about some Randy Travis, huh? Remember on Thursdays, we play a lot of Randy Travis when we go back in the day, all right? You're back in the day, throwback Thursday. So I got Randy on the way and Keith Urban, still a lefty as well.
1: Hey, Mom. Hey, Dad. We know talking about vaping, alcohol, or drugs isn't exactly fun. 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
8: Here's your K-Country forecast. Sunshine mixed with clouds at times this afternoon, with daytime highs approaching 90. Winds out of the south, 5 to 10 miles per hour. Lows level off around 69. Tonight, mainly clear skies. Daytime highs approaching 93. Tomorrow, mainly sunny skies. That's your local forecast update. I'm meteorologist Jennifer Wojcicki from the K-Country Weather Center. Right now, it's 88 degrees.
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0: Stella Lefty is heading to Beantown, and I'm heading home, kick off my shoes, put on my slippers. Mary Chapin Carpenter down at the Twist and Shout coming up next, and you have a good rest of your day, all right, on a Tuesday, and meet me back here tomorrow, and we'll do it all over again. Do-overs! Superstars of yesterday and today.
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10: Here's your K-Country forecast. Sunshine mixed with clouds at times this afternoon, with daytime highs approaching 90. Winds out of the south, 5 to 10 miles per hour. Lows level off around 69. Tonight, mainly clear skies. Daytime highs approaching 93. Tomorrow, mainly sunny skies. That's your local forecast update. I'm meteorologist Jennifer Wojcicki from the K-Country Weather Center. Right now, 86.
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How do you live, or how do I live? That's Trish Yearwood. I love it. Hey, it's Tuesday. How we doing? Hope you had a great, fantastic Labor Day weekend. Kenny Chesney's new one coming up. Travis Tritt on the way right now. Here's John Party.

0: Marianne Kenny Chesney with a catfish hanging out with you here on a Tuesday. I know, it kind of felt like a Monday day, didn't you? Hey, it's National Dog Walker Appreciation Day. Boy, my two basset hounds, Gus the Bus and Lunatic Lucy, they love their walks. National Iguana Awareness Day. Take an iguana to lunch, huh? Birthdays today. Career politician Bernie Sanders, 85. Heather Thomas, 69. If you're having a birthday today, happy birthday to you as well.
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0: Hey, I know you got a birthday, right? 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
3: Here's your K-Country forecast. Sunshine mixed with clouds at times this afternoon, with daytime highs approaching 90. Winds out of the south, 5 to 10 miles per hour. Lows level off around 69. Tonight, mainly clear skies. Daytime highs approaching 93. Tomorrow, mainly sunny skies. That's your local forecast update. I'm meteorologist Jennifer Wojcicki from the K-Country Weather Center. Currently 88.
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0: Well, let's check this out. Another survey showing that today's college students aren't waiting for the classroom to prepare for the future, which is awesome, I think. In fact, 9 out of 10 say they're learning new skills on their own outside of school. One big reason, anxiety about AI, artificial intelligence, and the job market. Nearly 7 in 10 students worry that artificial intelligence could make it harder to find a job after graduation. And less than half feel optimistic about the job market that they're going to enter. Good. They should be nervous, right? Maybe they'll go to a trade school now to get a job that makes real money. We need plumbers and electricians and car mechanics. 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
1: ABC News, I'm Chuck Sievertson. Breaking news, the agreement between the Department of Homeland Security and Internal Revenue Service sharing data to go after those who are illegally in the U.S. is illegal. Rules are unanimous. D.C. Circuit Court of Appeals. Mother in Frankfort, Illinois, outside Chicago, has been ordered detained until trial. Corey Walsh accused of murdering her two-year-old son in a case similar to Lindsey Clancy's. ABC's Aaron Katursky.
2: Her attorney says she hopes that everybody comes to see this for what it was. In other words, for what Lindsey Clancy's attorney said that she was in the throes of a psychotic episode after the birth there of this woman's fourth child.
1: International Brent crude oil is going up to near $100 a barrel because the markets are concerned about a wave of air attacks on Saudi Arabian oil facilities today by the Iran-backed Houthi rebels. Weaker, Hurricane Lowell moves away from Hawaii. This is ABC News.
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8: Here's your K-Country forecast. Sunshine mixed with clouds at times this afternoon, with daytime highs approaching 90. Southerly winds 5 to 10 miles per hour. Lows level off around 70. Tonight, mainly clear skies. Daytime highs approaching 92. Tomorrow, mainly sunny skies. That's your local forecast update. I'm meteorologist Jennifer Wojcicki from the K-Country Weather Center. Right now, 86.
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mornings are spent to be spent right here on the radio with Austin Armstrong. What a great way to start your day with coffee, whichever you like to sip on, the music, the fun, the info, the giveaways. The Morning Buzz tomorrow brought to you by Longhunters Coffee and Tea, United Citizens Bank, Duo Broadband, and AutoSmart. 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

0: Giddy Up with a new one, Lainey Wilson and John Mayer. That's an awesome collaboration. Glad they got together on that one. Phone Keys, Wallet, Jesus Jones. Hey, by the way, ladies, Lainey has a new line of clothing. Looking good. She's teaming up with Wrangler. Just Google it up if you want to grab some of her duds. I'm sure they're bell-bottomed, of course.
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3: Here's your K-Country forecast. Daytime highs approaching 90 this afternoon under mainly clear skies, winds out of the south, 5 to 10 miles per hour. Lows level off around 70 tonight, mainly clear skies. Lots of sunshine tomorrow, highs level off around 92. That's your local forecast update. I'm meteorologist Jennifer Wojcicki from the K-Country Weather Center. Currently, it's 90 degrees.
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0: say so.
1: Love it at new Dan and Shay. Yeah, it's called Say So here with the Catfish hanging out on this Tuesday. Good to be back. Had a nice little holiday weekend myself. I took yesterday off. It was nice, right? Hopefully you did too. Coming up, Keith Urban. Also going to do the new one, latest from Ella Langley. Hey, if there's something you'd like to add to it, hit me up. It's CraigCatfishCountry@gmail.com.
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1: ABC News, I'm Chuck Sievertson. Ordered detained until trial in Frankfort, Illinois, Corey Walsh accused of murdering her two-year-old son in a case similar to Lindsey Clancy's. ABC's Aaron Katursky.
2: Witnesses also said that she had been texting as recently as 3-4 hours before she allegedly killed her own toddler about the Lindsey Clancy case.
1: Clancy's lawyer, Kevin Reddington, during an ABC News interview today.
3: Mr. President, I would hope that you would consider this young lady, the type of person she is, what she's been through, and consider a pardon.
1: Legal experts and now White House officials say the president can only pardon for federal crimes. Oil prices are rising to near $100 a barrel amid a wave of air attacks on Saudi Arabian oil facilities by Iran-backed Houthi rebels. The British government announces sanctions against businesses and those who do business with Israeli settlements in the West Bank. This is ABC News.
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7: From the Fork Media News Desk, I'm Austin Armstrong. Some of the top collegiate mountain bike racers visited Greene County over the weekend for the Lindsey Wilson University MTB Showdown at the Bluff Boom Trails. The two-day event held September 5th and 6th brought over 158 collegiate cyclists from 13 colleges and universities to the area. Lindsey Wilson cycling coach Josh Patton says riders competing at the highest level in the sport were on the trails throughout the weekend. But while the cyclists were competing for a win, the event also provided a boost to the local economy. The more than 150 riders were joined by coaches, family members, and fans who filled the area hotels and visited restaurants through Adair, Greene, and Taylor counties. Organizers also say the event gave the region an opportunity to showcase a Bluff Boom Trails, which Patton described as a world-class facility that could bring cyclists back to the area for future events. The 55-acre Bluff Boom Trails property sits next to the Greene County Industrial Park and Greene County Fire and Rescue and features more than a dozen miles of trails. Turning to high school football, there were several big wins across the region in Week 3. The Greene County Dragons pick up a dominant victory over the Holmes Bulldogs with a final score of 50-8. The Campbellsville Eagles also get into the win column, defeating Russell County with a final score of 13-7. The victory was especially significant for Coach, who picked up his 100th career win. Meanwhile, the Adair County Indians continued their winning ways during the Dukes era, rolling past Casey County with a final score of 69-18. And in a much closer matchup, the Taylor County Cardinals just fall short against the Green Waves of Meade County, with a final score of 22-21. And finally, the Greene County Board of Education will hold its regular meeting this Thursday, September 10th. The meeting will get underway at 5:30 p.m. Central Time at the Greene County Board of Education. That meeting is open to the public. For more details on stories like these and more, you can check out our websites, myq104.com, kcountry1057.com, and WTCORadio.com.
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11: Taking a look at your local obituaries. Arzo Skillet Miller, age 90, of Greensburg, passed away Thursday, September the 3rd, at Green River Trails Nursing Home in Greensburg. The funeral service will be conducted at 1 p.m. Central Time Wednesday, September the 9th, at Foster Toller Curry Funeral Home, with burial to follow in the Anderson Grove Cemetery in Greene County. Visitation will be from 10 a.m. Central Time until the funeral hour at 1 p.m. at Foster Toller Curry Funeral Home in Greensburg on September the 9th. This has been the obituary of Arzo Skillet Miller. Gary Milton Price, age 72, of Greensburg, passed away Friday morning at his home. The funeral service will be conducted at 10 a.m. Central Time Wednesday at Coward and Parrott Funeral Home, with burial to follow in the Bennett Cemetery. Visitation is requested from 4 to 8 p.m. Central Time Tuesday at the funeral home and after 7 a.m. Wednesday until time of the service. The family has requested that expressions of sympathy take the form of donations to the Bennett Cemetery Fund or St. Jude's Children's Research Hospital, which can both be made at the funeral home. This has been the obituary of Gary Melton Price. Mina Loreen Hash Hedgespeth, 92, of Campbellsville, passed away September the 5th in Campbellsville. Visitation will be conducted from 10 to 1 p.m. Wednesday, September the 9th, at Parrott and Ramsey Funeral Home in Campbellsville. The funeral service will be conducted at 1 p.m. Wednesday, September the 9th, at Parrott and Ramsey Funeral Home in Campbellsville, with entombment in the Campbellsville Memorial Gardens Mausoleum. Expressions of sympathy requested to be donations to the Hash Cemetery Fund and may be made at Parrott and Ramsey Funeral Home. This has been the obituary of Mina Loreen Hash Hedgespeth. Karen Richardson, 79, of Campbellsville, passed away Saturday, September the 5th, in Vine Grove. Visitation will be conducted from 10 a.m. to 1 p.m. Friday, September the 11th, at Parrott and Ramsey Funeral Home. The funeral service will be conducted at 2 p.m. Friday, September the 11th, at St. Bernard Catholic Church in Liberty, with burial to follow in the church cemetery. Expressions of sympathy requested to be donations to St. Bernard Catholic Church and may be made at Parrott and Ramsey Funeral Home. This has been the obituary of Karen Richardson. Fork Media, Campbellsville and Greensburg, send our condolences to the families and to all who have recently lost a loved one.
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13: Here's your K-Country forecast. Daytime highs approaching 90 this afternoon under mainly clear skies. Winds out of the south, 5 to 10 miles per hour. Lows level off around 70 tonight, mainly clear skies. Lots of sunshine tomorrow, highs level off around 92. That's your local forecast update. I'm meteorologist Jennifer Wojcicki from the K-Country Weather Center. Currently 90.
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0: country am I in?
1: It doesn't matter. It's 5 o'clock somewhere.
0: It's always on 5 in Margaritaville, come to think of it.
1: Yeah, I heard that.
0: You've been there, haven't you?
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0: Ella Langley and Choosing Texas. Well, if you're looking to retire and you want to move, I guess, unless you're already situated in a beautiful spot, or maybe I'm already talking to you at the spot you're in. Casper, Wyoming is a excellent spot, right? Yeah, I know. I know what you're looking at. We've got Tampa, Florida, if you want to go warmer, Miami, Orlando, Charleston, South Carolina is another hot spot for retired people. Not retirees. I'm making words up.
1: 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Prizes will not be mailed or delivered. Any winners under the age of 18 must be accompanied by a parent or legal guardian. No trade or cash equivalent will be awarded for any contest prize. Any person or persons found to be in violation of these contest rules before, during, or after the respective contest or giveaway will be disqualified and will not be eligible for further contests or giveaways. 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

0: we're back in for a little midweek fun, the way your morning sounds best with the Morning Buzz at 6 a.m. Eastern right here on K-Country. 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
8: Here's your K-Country forecast. Daytime highs approaching 90 this afternoon under mainly clear skies. Winds out of the south, 5 to 10 miles per hour. Lows level off around 70 tonight, mainly clear skies. Lots of sunshine tomorrow. Highs level off around 92. That's your local forecast update. I'm meteorologist Jennifer Wojcicki from the K-Country Weather Center. Currently 90.
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0: How many of you like to, you know, eat leftovers, but then sometimes you forget about it in the back? Well, if you're tired of discovering forgotten leftovers in the back of the fridge days, weeks later, experts say a simple trick called the eat this first rule could help, right? The idea is to create a designated spot in your fridge for foods that need to be used soon, whether that's leftovers, ripe produce, or ingredients near their expiration date, by keeping those items front and center. All right. Makes sense. You're more likely to use them before they go bad. Now, I got to tell you, in my family, we put our name on something that's off limits, right? For the rest of the family, catfish cake. Leave. But we go by the rule, if there's no name, it's fair game. So if I forget, I may not have dessert.
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6: Here's your K-Country forecast. Daytime highs approaching 90 this afternoon under mainly clear skies. Winds out of the south, 5 to 10 miles per hour. Lows level off around 70 tonight, mainly clear skies. Lots of sunshine tomorrow, highs level off around 92. That's your local forecast update. I'm meteorologist Jennifer Wojcicki from the K-Country Weather Center. Right now, it's 88 degrees.
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0: cruising right along with the catfish. Yeah, here we are on Tuesday the 8th. Let's see what we're celebrating this week. Anything cool we could we should set aside and appreciate. I like the food and beverage. Here we go. International Box Wine Day coming up on Wednesday tomorrow. Schnitzel, Wiener Schnitzel Day. See, I love those holidays. National TV Dinner Day. Have you done that? That's coming up on Thursday. It is, let's see here, Hot Cross Bun Day. Remember those? September the 11th. Chocolate Milkshake Day, also on Friday. Amen to all those.
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3: Here's your K-Country forecast. Daytime highs approaching 90 this afternoon under mainly clear skies. Winds out of the south, 5 to 10 miles per hour. Lows level off around 70 tonight, mainly clear skies. Lots of sunshine tomorrow. Highs level off around 92. That's your local forecast update. I'm meteorologist Jennifer Wojcicki from the K-Country Weather Center. Right now, it's 88 degrees.
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0: Oh, yeah. She country, giddy up, and she know it. There you go. New one, Luke Bryan. By the way, Luke has planned his tour schedule around his son Bo's football games in high school now. Wow. What else is going on? Luke has been teasing all of the tracks on his upcoming album, by the way. Signs on his social, so follow it. If you want a little listen, a little sample of some of the new music coming out, besides that one from Luke Bryan. There you go.
1: You crank it and the beat just moves you right down the hallway. Why not? It doesn't hurt anyone, but listening too long and too loud can actually hurt your hearing. Excessive volume in earbuds, stadiums, and at concerts, even loud machinery, can damage hearing in just 15 minutes.
2: One in five people 12 years and older now has some kind of hearing loss. So see a hearing professional and let's get those ears checked and boogie on.
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1: ABC News, I'm Chuck Sievertson. A win for Democrats. Supreme Court Justice Brett Kavanaugh, who oversees Missouri federal courts, has denied the emergency appeal by Republicans seeking to preserve a GOP-favored U.S. House districts map for the November election. He did not explain his decision. Oil prices going up more, investors concerned about air attacks on Saudi Arabian oil facilities by Iran-backed Houthi rebels. And for the fuel which powers trucks.
2: We are seeing wholesale prices increase again for the price of diesel, which just over the weekend hit new all-time records.
1: Gas Buddy senior analyst Patrick DeHaan. Breaking news, U.S. officials confirm air attacks on 5 Iranian oil tankers today in the Persian Gulf. This after attacks on 3 Iranian tankers last weekend in response to Iranian airstrike. A U.S. official confirms what Iranian media have claimed today, that Iran captured a large underwater American drone. This is ABC News.
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7: Here's your K-Country forecast. Lows level off around 70 tonight under mainly clear skies, south winds around 5 miles per hour. Daytime highs approaching 92. Tomorrow, lots of sunshine. Slight chance for showers. Tomorrow night, lows dip down to about 72, mainly clear skies. That's your local forecast update. I'm meteorologist Jennifer Wojcicki from the K-Country Weather Center. Currently 82.
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0: Well, here we go. How much social media is too much, right? I'm sure a lot of us ask this new long-term study may have the answer. Researchers tracked people over 11 years now and found that about 150 minutes of social media per day, roughly 2.5 hours, scrolling around appears to be the tipping point. Beyond that, users were more likely to report declines in mental well-being, while more moderate use wasn't linked to the same negative effects. I have a comment about this, but wait, I need to see what's going on Facebook right now and then Instagram. Let me get back to you. I'll be right back.
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5: Here's your K-Country forecast. Lows level off around 70 tonight under mainly clear skies, south winds around 5 miles per hour. Daytime highs approaching 92. Tomorrow, lots of sunshine. Slight chance for showers. Tomorrow night, lows dip down to about 72, mainly clear skies. That's your local forecast update. I'm meteorologist Jennifer Wojcicki from the K-Country Weather Center. Right now, it's 86 degrees.
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0: Brand new one, Jelly Roll. Get your hands up. Have you heard the news? Jelly is taking an extended break. No detail on when he'll be back on the road to release new music. He's going out on a high note with a brand new one to hold us over for a while. It's been a chaotic year for Jelly. Yeah, maybe a little time to heal. His marriage ended. Just kind of keeping it down on the farm for a little bit. And it's good. Little R&R, never hurt anybody, Jelly.
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